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11: We going to Lolly's.
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11: 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I still can taste those lamb chops from last night.
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11: 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I couldn't keep up with you. You kept going outside.
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2: 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It's Best Friend Friday.
1: Yeah, it
3: is. Best Friend Friday.
1: Yeah, it is.
2: 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Hey.
3: What's up, best friend?
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13: A Better Life with Dr. Sanjay Gupta.
14: When you need your body to perform, but some of your muscles are having trouble, other muscles can sometimes help compensate. This is a great thing short term, but long term it can lead to serious and even chronic aches and pains. So if you've got nagging stiffness or irritation somewhere, don't push through it. Try to figure out why it's happening and how you can correct it. Strength and conditioning specialist Dana Santa says, performing exercises at a deliberate tempo makes it easier to notice when the wrong muscles are taking over, and also gives the intended muscles a chance to engage before that compensation kicks in. Dana suggests that starting with primary movement patterns such as squatting, hinging, pushing, pulling, rotating, and core can help make compensation easiest to identify and to address. I'm Dr. Sanjay Gupta, helping you live a better life.
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0: Sam. 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
21: 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But every night when you go to get some Z's, how often do you really think about the temperature in your bedroom? Temperature may be one of the most underappreciated factors in sleep. That's according to the Senior Vice President of Research and Scientific Affairs at the National Sleep Foundation. We often hear about lights and screens and stress, but even modest changes in temperature and airflow can influence both how quickly you fall asleep and how deeply you stay asleep. Most experts will recommend a room temperature of 60 to 67 degrees Fahrenheit. You might also experiment with your sheets and what you actually wear to bed. Play around a bit and see what improves your sleep. You might be delightfully surprised. I'm Dr. Sanjay Gupta, helping you live a better life.
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0: 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I don't smoke no sweet shots. Slime with my gang and them, looking them like sisters.
1: That's the gun.
0: Be letting it go, I said about these niggas. I don't wanna hang with them, they don't have no
1: that
0: business. They be gone for anything.

0: According to a survey, nearly 1 in 5 Americans admit that they judge people based on their first name before they ever meet them. So Karen, of course, is topping the list of people who are most likely to have a negative reaction when you hear their name. 42% say they don't feel like their first name really fits them. And 1 in 5 say that they would change it if they could.
1: I look just like a Jessica, act like a Jessica, always want to be a Jessica. What about you, Mimi?
0: But you also know that Jessica is a new Karen, right? Didn't we talk about this story?
1: Oh, wow.
2: I believe that.
1: Yeah.
2: We all saw you put your scarf on and go live.
1: Sure,
2: that's actually worse than a Karen.
1: And me, yeah, please, whatever. You know, that's a Moesha. That's not a Karen.
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13: A better life with Dr. Sanjay Gupta.
14: I'm feeling lucky to have my college-age kids home with me for a few weeks this summer. And one of the things I know we're going to be talking about, AI. I've started to use it more often at the hospital to get fresh takes on patient problems that I'm trying to solve. And for my girls, well, I know that they are navigating college now with these new powerful tools, something frankly that you and I couldn't have even imagined when we were in school. But while it may be tempting to outsource your studying and your work to these large language models, I beg you not to. And that's because AI chatbots tend to reproduce what researchers call weird viewpoints. That's an acronym. Western, educated, industrialized, rich, and democratic. Look, AI isn't going away. And admittedly, it can be a really powerful tool. But you don't want it doing your thinking for you. I'm Dr. Sanjay Gupta, helping you live a better life.

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0: 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Good morning. Thanks for listening to the world's most dangerous morning show, The Breakfast Club.
1: So, I typed a text to a girl I used to see, saying that I

crazy. Give up all this, the cat that's in my lap, no looking back. Spaceships don't come equipped with rear view mirrors. They dip as quick as they can. The atmosphere is now ripped. 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My partner yelling too soon. Don't do it. Reconsider. Read some litter. Sure on the subject. 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

0: 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Yeah, I do this for Miss Gladys, boy. 100.
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0: 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We taking it everywhere. So get your dancing shoes together. 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
4: 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We going to Lolly's.
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1: 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Hey, have you ever thought about when stuff like the BET Awards and the Grammys happen? People like Chief Keef and NBA YoungBoy like don't get no recognition in that. And Jada, Michael Jackson in their own way, especially NBA YoungBoy.
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2: 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You're right, Megan Thee Stallion.
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1: 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She was told to practice how to cut her off, got a battle boo. 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
0: And in the kitchen, we ain't even make it to the master room.
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1: I don't know.
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1: All I'm saying is, I'm just shouting out a great black-owned establishment in Nashville, and Lauren should visit.
0: Shout out to black-owned businesses, and shout out to the shirt kings and the girls in the thick pants.
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1: 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Reincarnated. 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
21: 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Yeah.

0: 10, girl, you a 10. Girl, you a 10, girl, you a 10, girl, you a 10. Girl, you a 10, girl, you a 10, girl, you a 10. Girl, you a 10, girl, you a 10, girl, you a 10.
1: Don't try to act like you don't know who we be, neither.
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0: According to a survey, nearly 1 in 5 Americans admit that they judge people based on their first name before they ever meet them. So Karen, of course, is topping the list of people who are most likely to have a negative reaction when you hear their name. 42% say they don't feel like their first name really fits them. And 1 in 5 say that they would change it if they could.
1: I look just like a Jessica, act like a Jessica, always going to be a Jessica. What about you, Mimi?
0: But you also know that Jessica is the new Karen, right? Didn't we talk about this story?
1: Oh, wow. No, I
2: believe that.
1: Yeah.
2: Oh, wow. We all saw you put your scarf on and go live. That's actually worse than a Karen.
1: And me, yeah, please, whatever. You know, that's a Moesha. That's not a Karen.
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9: A better life with Dr. Sanjay Gupta.
10: I'm feeling lucky to have my college-age kids home with me for a few weeks this summer. And one of the things I know we're going to be talking about, AI. I've started to use it more often at the hospital to get fresh takes on patient problems that I'm trying to solve. And for my girls, well, I know that they are navigating college now with these new powerful tools. Something, frankly, that you and I couldn't have even imagined when we were in school. But while it may be tempting to outsource your studying and your work to these large language models, I beg you not to. And that's because AI chatbots tend to reproduce what researchers call weird viewpoints. That's an acronym: Western, Educated, Industrialized, Rich, and Democratic. 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I'm Dr. Sanjay Gupta, helping you live a better life.
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1: Period. Hey, have you ever thought about when stuff like the BET Awards and the Grammys happen? People like Chief Keef and NBA Youngboy, like, don't get no recognition in that. And Gator, Michael Jackson in their own way, especially NBA Youngboy.
2: Boosie.
1: Yep. Especially Boosie. Boosie need a little icon award.
2: Yeah, man. It's only one person that I missed at the BET Awards, y'all.
1: Who?
2: Take a guess. You're right, Megan Thee Stallion.
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16: Not all screen time is created equal, and a new study out of Sweden is helping us understand this even better. So researchers followed more than 20,000 people over nearly two decades and determined that passive screen time, like sitting on the couch and watching television, raised someone's risk of dementia. But if they did something active, like reading, puzzles, or interacting with other people, this same group of people saw their risk of dementia drop. Just like you gotta put the work in to keep your body in shape as you age, you basically have to do the same thing with your brain. A couple things I have found to help: working to learn something new every day, whatever it might be, challenging yourself in some way every day, and really importantly, staying socially active. Some days that means meeting friends in person, other days maybe an email, a text, or a phone call. Just stay engaged. I'm Dr. Sanjay Gupta, helping you live a better life.
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10: A Better Life with Dr. Sanjay Gupta.
11: When you need your body to perform, but some of your muscles are having trouble, other muscles can sometimes help compensate. This is a great thing short term, but long term it can lead to serious and even chronic aches and pains. So if you've got nagging stiffness or irritation somewhere, don't push through it. Try to figure out why it's happening and how you can correct it. Strength and conditioning specialist Dana Santa says, performing exercises at a deliberate tempo makes it easier to notice when the wrong muscles are taking over, and also gives the intended muscles a chance to engage before that compensation kicks in. Dana suggests that starting with primary movement patterns such as squatting, hinging, pushing, pulling, rotating, and core can help make compensation easiest to identify and to address. I'm Dr. Sanjay Gupta, helping you live a better life.
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21: This is a News 13 Network weather update. I'm meteorologist Frank Johnson. Hot, humid weather will continue through the weekend. Our forecast for tonight, partly cloudy, warm and muggy, a low of 80 degrees. Tomorrow, a mixture of clouds and sunshine, hot and humid. Watch out for a stray thunderstorm, the high up to 92. And on Sunday, partly sunny with scattered storms and a high of 92. 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

0: up in the Grand Dunes area. It's called Honest Greens.
1: Mm-hmm.
0: Absolutely love it. Obviously, not super close to City Hall.
1: Nope.
0: So I'm like, if I don't have anything else to do up there or content to get, is it costing me the same amount in gas?
1: That's right.
0: I drive a gas guzzler, so to go get my lunch, you know, as it costs. So, you know, it does affect those decisions, even little daily things.
1: That's exactly my point. It was like, if I'm going to get out, because my truck likes to drink gas, and it'll make me think, because here's the other thing, too, and this is not a knock, it's just a fact. It's the way we drive here. We're not getting highway mileage here. It's all stop and go, and that affects your gas mileage.
0: Oh, my gosh.
1: You know?
0: Especially recently.
1: Oh, God, especially recently. Jeez. Poet Laureate. I should apply for that. That would be hilarious.
0: Come on, Night Train.
1: That would be hilarious. But so that's applications are opening for that next week. What are the requirements of a poet laureate, Meredith? What is that?
0: Oh, darn it, you got me on that one, Night Train. I don't have the application in front of me, and I'll be honest, I haven't read it word for word yet. I don't know.
1: It's a riveting, exciting position to hold, I would think. Yeah.
0: Yes, and then there's going to be some requirements.
1: To speak. Well, I mean, Meredith, that was a fair question, for God's sake.
0: It was. I'm not laughing. Yeah.
1: It's a fair question.
0: There's some requirements, but you need to have, you know, some sort of artistic ability. And,
1: yes.
0: You definitely need to have availability to come to public events. I believe the Cultural Resources Committee is upping that because they want to see the Poet Laureate more involved than, not saying our last one wasn't involved, this is not a knock on him, but looking for more opportunities to be involved and how he or she can, you know, just put themselves out there and read more poems.
1: Okay.
0: So I know that's one of the criteria. And they upped the payment a little more, too, again, speaking of gas prices, because, you know, trial and error with the first Poet Laureate, they had some expenses that might have not been thought of beforehand, and they ended up coming out of pocket, things like that. John Crutch, the Cultural Resources Committee chair, talked about it some at the council meeting on Tuesday, and those were some of the things he discussed. But, yep, we're looking for our next Poet Laureate. So if you are interested, applications open next week. July 24th or 25th. That one also escapes me. I want to say the 24th. They're going to be open for about a month and a half. So you'll have to submit some of your work and look for that. We're going to post it on all of our social media sites. We'll have it in the Friday Facts newsletter starting today. And then we'll also have the link to apply and all of our postings also available on the city website.
1: They're just going to use AI. That's what they're going to do. I know.
0: I hope not.
1: That's what I'm saying. If it starts out with not. if the poem starts out with "There was a man from Nantucket," don't do that one. All right, for Meredith Denary, I'm Night Train. Thank you so much. Maybe you've been listening on your favorite Cumulus radio station or the City of Myrtle Beach's podcast. Thank you so much. You have been listening to Myrtle Beach Focus.

Give my type, but I be in my section. He be in his. We can go bottle for bottle in this junk. Strip club stunt. I'ma stunt hard. We can go dollar for dollar in this junk. He Mr. Get It Done. I'm Mrs. One of One. Fall in love every time we link. Got me sprung.com. Mind these girls can't keep it peace. 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Boy, I don't wanna push you on a leash. You a dog, I'm a dog, we can keep it in the streets. I ain't mean.

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1: Yeah. Ice.

0: told the people, when your hairline is growing back in and fighting for its life, you are always in my set. Tomorrow when you get your hair cut, we'll talk.
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22: We talk a lot here about ultra-processed foods and the many ways in which they can negatively impact your health. They've been linked to weight gain, obesity, type 2 diabetes, cardiovascular disease, even cancer. And now a new study out of UCSF found that high ultra-processed food intake was associated with something called intramuscular fat, which is exactly what it sounds like. That's fat inside your muscles, which can cause them to become weaker. Now, in this particular study, the researchers noticed more wear and tear and pain in people's knees because of weakened thigh muscles. Cutting back on ultra-processed foods isn't easy. The CDC estimates at least half the calories in our diet come from ultra-processed foods. But if you're looking to eat cleaner, cutting out sugar-sweetened beverages, that may be the best number one thing you can do to try and get started. I'm Dr. Sanjay Gupta, helping you live a better life.
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3: Dougie, you told me he been on some positive. 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Yeah, yeah. 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Hard times don't last. Remember when cops are rats talking out my boy, you ain't.

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2: How you love that. 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
3: Ooh, spin it.
2: All I do is spin records. Kelly, thank you so much for being in the studio, hanging out with me. I love you for that.
3: Thank you. No, I enjoy myself. Thank you. Hey, DJ Mrs., I miss you, but I did have a good time.
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19: You know, it's funny, when I think back to what the typical American dinner looked like when you and I were kids, there's usually some kind of meat featured at the center of the plate. Vegetables are there, but often thought of as a side dish. More and more, though, we are coming to realize that a plant-based diet, with little or no meat even, is going to be a healthier way to eat for just about everyone. New study out of the University of Hawaii Cancer Center found that eating a high-quality plant-rich diet that includes whole grains, vegetables, and fruits may prevent cognitive impairment even when people start that diet in their late 50s and 60s. Yeah, it's important to make sure you're getting enough protein, fats, complex carbohydrates. Just because you cut out or even cut back on meat, though, is not a license to eat whatever you want. Focus on eating whole, real foods. I'm Dr. Sanjay Gupta, helping you live a better life.
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1: 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Yes, AGs. 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He on the ground. 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
12: 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And you can check us out on most of the platforms that you listen to your podcast. My name is Claudine Lance Schofield. And every week I actually say this, but I am elated, beyond honored, to have these beautiful, inside and out young ladies joining me on this morning. I'm talking about the queens, the beautiful ladies from Juice Crush, located at 505 Church Street in Conway, South Carolina. Good morning, ladies.
13: Good morning.
12: I am so excited to have y'all. Can y'all tell?
13: We're excited to be here.
12: Yes. Did y'all have a good day today? Because we're actually recording after you had a long day, making sure people had what they need. So was today a good day?
13: Today was a busy day. Thank you, guys.
12: Absolutely. I love that. So listen, I cannot believe it's actually been 3 years since we actually did an interview. It doesn't seem that long. So what I want you to do, take the opportunity and tell our listeners a little bit about yourself.
14: Well, if you're new here, Juice Crush is a women-owned, black-owned juicing business. My sister and I created our juice bar inside of her kitchen at the house, in honor of our beautiful mother who was battling stage 4 colon cancer. We started juicing for her, making smoothies for her in the house. Unfortunately, we did lose her in 2018, but we kept juicing and family and friends started ordering, which pushed us to have a business. So Juice Crush was created. And we now offer cold pressed juices, smoothies, sea moss, wellness shots, acai bowls, which is new on the menu. And what else?
13: Sea moss lemonades. We have fruit bowls. And yeah, that's it for now.
12: You have everything.
13: It's a wellness bar. It's not just a juicing bar. It's a wellness bar.
12: Absolutely.
13: Can I
12: make a confession?
13: Yes.
12: I have a serious crush on Juice Crush. Yeah. I'm addicted.
13: Yes.
12: Y'all be pulling up.
13: Yes.
12: I can't help myself. But you know what I want? I want y'all to tell us, I know about the business. We're going to talk about that. But where are you from and where did you go to college? Let's talk about that.
13: So originally, I'm from Troy, New York. My mother moved me to Myrtle Beach when I was 7. So, you know, Myrtle Beach is home. And we went to high school in Horry County. I went to Socastee. Bree went to St. James. But we both went and graduated from the University of South Carolina. So
14: Bangkok.
13: Yeah.
12: Okay. Good stuff. And so now I want to jump into it again. I said that jokingly, but I really, really do love Juice Crush. It's part of my not routine. I don't want to call it routine, but it's part of what I do. I mean, I look forward to having the bowl. I look forward to the juices and everything because it's healthy. So let's talk about, like, if you both, and I don't know who want to go first, but let's think back to where you were in 2023. So let's think back. Let's go back to 2023. What would you say is the most proud thing after looking back to 2026, currently going back to 2023? What are you most proud of?
13: For me, I'm proud of our ability to pivot. We were in the process of doing a second location and a lot of money was spent, and there were times in which we were like, I don't know how I'm going to do X, Y, and Z, but just knowing that, I tell everybody, this is a God-led business. I know we were supposed to do this business. I know this is a purposeful business because there are times where I don't know how we were going to,
12: right.
13: You know, like, girl, we really are trying to do a second location right now, and it's expensive. And, you know, I feel like people will pressure you into doing something, and and you should get a second location here. You should do this and you should do that. And so many you shoulds. And we did it and we tried it, and it really just put us in a hole financially. And so our ability to pivot and still be in business until this day has been an aspiration, even to myself, and I'm living it. So, you know, that's for me, our ability to pivot and just to not give up.
14: Yeah. I agree. I think, you know, us just walking by faith.
13: Yeah.
14: And, you know, just not having a fear. But yeah, that 2023 was
13: it was a hard year.
14: Yeah, it was a tough year.
13: Paying two rents and doing a whole build out. It's expensive.
14: It is.
12: That's awesome. And so I know that Juice Crush, always you're about the juices, but what is the mission behind the business?
14: So the mission behind Juice Crush is we want to make sure that every product is made fresh. All of our ingredients have quality. We like to make sure people are getting their money's worth, especially because we know the price of produce is a little expensive. You know, and we know that our juices right now, our juices are priced between $10 to $12. Some people don't realize, like, oh, wow, this costs $10. But when you see all the ingredients in it, we want to make sure that they are feeling like, okay, that was $10 worth it, you know? So that's definitely our mission. We've also grown more into just a juice bar. It is a community wellness hub. So we want to make sure that when people come in here, they get those resources that they need. Not only like, hey, can I, you know, get a juice today or an acai bowl today to make a healthy food choice, but also know like, hey, these are some doctors in our community that you might need to speak with regarding what you're going through. Or, hey, this person may know, you know, a resource that you might need to speak with in order for whatever is going on. So we listen, people come to us, and I think they open up more than they expect because we're listeners, but then we're also helpers because we're like, you know what, hey, you should talk to so-and-so. So we can help people all the time. And I think that's very important when it comes to just having a business in general. So that's definitely a mission. Just making sure people understand like, hey, we're all in this together.
13: And striving to educate and uplift them. And then we give opportunities to other businesses. We have a whole table here where you can provide advertising marketing materials for yourself. And, you know, there's somebody who literally came in here the other day and was like, I know y'all have the table here. I just need to find me a plumber. And he came here and, you know, so yeah, just giving other people opportunities to showcase their business as well, you know. So I think us educating and giving back to the community and being pillars.
14: And also being transparent and telling our story. And I think a lot of people, when they're going through something, they are, how many people have friends who have something going on and they didn't know, like, oh my gosh, you didn't tell me, or oh my gosh, you know, I was here, you know. And I think when they talk to us, I'm like, listen, tell people what's going on. Not for them to like, oh, you're sick, let me see, you know, but just to say like, hey, I might go through that too. I know someone who helped me with this, you know. So sometimes being transparent, I tell people all the time, we didn't know our grandmother and mother were going to pass away 2 months apart. If they didn't leave a will behind, you know, like, it is, I'm being transparent, get a will, you know, if you're alive, or get a trust, or, you know, get life insurance, you know, like, there's things like that, because things happen so quick. And when you're going through something, you're not thinking about the worst case scenario, but you always need to have that backup plan. So our mission is to not only, you know, be that resource for people,
13: but to provide a safe space.
14: Yeah, but yeah, absolutely. Provide a safe space.
12: I love it. And I witnessed that when you had your 6-year anniversary celebration, people were just interacting, but they were having like side conversation. And then they were also, they kept y'all really busy because they were purchasing the product. Mm-hmm. But in the midst of purchasing the product, I saw so much connection, networking, and people embracing. And it just felt really, safe. Mm-hmm. And that was so many people that morning. But when I left, I was like, wow, that was community. And I think a better term that I want to use, it felt like community.
13: Yeah. Mm-hmm.
12: And so y'all are on to something. Y'all doing a good job. And I'm proud that I am a friend of yours.
14: Aww.
12: Once again, you're listening to Sound Off, and I'm so honored to have the beautiful ladies of Juice Crush, located at 505 Church Street in Conway, South Carolina. We got to say thank you to all of our amazing sponsors. Stay tuned. We'll be right back.
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0: 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We taking it everywhere. 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
17: Everyone poops. It's not just the name of a classic potty training book. It's a universal truth. Even though everyone does it, almost no one wants to talk about it. Dr. Tricia Pasricha wants to change that. She's the author of a new book. It's called You've Been Pooping All Wrong. And she says there are three critical P's of pooping. The first is propulsion. Both the voluntary push you exert and the involuntary contractions that happen naturally within your body. 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The second P is pliability, which refers to stool softness. 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And the last P is for pelvic floor. 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I'm Dr. Sanjay Gupta, helping you live a better life.
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24: Good morning. This is a News 13 Network weather update. I'm meteorologist Krista Chang. Temperatures this morning are very warm in the upper 70s and lower 80s. By the afternoon, temperatures will get to climb into the lower, mid, and upper 90s. We'll see a mixture of sun and clouds throughout the day, with a small chance for a stray shower for the afternoon and evening hours. 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
30: 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My name, of course, is Claudine Lance Schofield. But more importantly, I have the beautiful ladies of Juice Crush, located at 505 Church Street in Conway, South Carolina. And I will admit to all you.
31: You can
32: Our youth are being heard on Sound Off.
30: And I'm happy about it. I'm not ashamed about it because the product is absolutely amazing. Good morning to you once again, my beautiful friends.
33: Good morning.
30: So listen, what is the little catchy phrase about Juice Crush? Because I know I got the crush, but what is it officially?
33: It's the healthiest crush you'll ever have.
30: Okay, that's the part. I love it. And I'm gonna keep that crush because I want to remain healthy. But let's jump back into it. You're gonna take this one, Bree?
33: I'm gonna take it.
30: Okay. Let's talk about your product. We know it focuses on wellness, but now over the last couple of years, have you noticed people actually becoming more intentional about their health?
33: Absolutely. I think once they tell us, hey, this is what I'm going through. Koi and I low-key become accountability partners. So when people come back and we be like, oh, so did you do this? Did you do this? And they're like, dang, y'all remember? Yes. And I think it's more of an experience when people come to us because it's like, we're going to remember you. We're going to ask you how your mama doing, yep. You know, and we're going to ask you, are you taking care of yourself? Because you know what you're supposed to do. Are you doing it?
30: Yeah.
33: You know, and that's all of us, right? We know what we're supposed to do, but the question is, are we going to do it? And so, yes, we have been seeing people, you know, step up more with drinking more beets, especially in our community.
30: The men
33: have definitely been stepping up. We've had days when it's all men here getting their beet juice, literally, and they're all talking about it. And you know what? Guess what? Everyone's okay with it because they're here for a common reason. So yes, we're definitely seeing people staying on top of their greens. We are getting less, hey, can I sample this? How does that taste? People are actually just going ahead and buy it, you know, like go ahead and buy it and try it. Cause it's good for you. It's healthy for you. So we are definitely seeing more increase of people just buying it outright. No more hesitation. I think word of mouth has definitely been helping as well. So thank you all who, you know, promote our business and tell people how good it is, because we definitely take pride in our products. So we don't want to give you a nasty juice. But yes, people have been stepping it up. Our juice numbers have definitely grown over the past 3 years. Absolutely.
30: That's amazing. I love that. And, you know, when I first started coming, I thought I was getting preferential treatment. But then I realized that everybody that comes in gets that preferential treatment. So that is a major vibe within itself, because people like to feel like they're seen and that you appreciate them. And so I do want to stop and say, y'all do an amazing job with that. And it's not fake.
33: So no, because people buy people. And I think we've learned that with our backgrounds in property management, just with customer service in general. Like, we still have long lasting relationships with those residents that we had back in the day. Like, they still follow us on our juice page and they support us. So it's like the relationships we built over the years. It's that's how we wanted with our customers here. You know, like, we this is family. When they see us out, they show us so much love, and, you know, we appreciate that. But yeah, people buy people.
30: That's good. That's the goal. And so let's talk about some misconceptions. So what's one misconception people have about healthy eating or juicing?
33: It's nasty.
2: It's expensive.
30: Right.
33: It's expensive. And so it's like, it's not expensive, because the same amount of money that you're spending to go and get you a meal from McDonald's, you could spend to go and get you the products to buy and make a salad. You know, we're lazy as a people in general, not even just, you know, I'm not calling people out, but overall in society, we're lazy and we want things fast. So expensive and it's nasty. Oh, the nasty part. Yeah. Oh, we hear that a lot.
30: Anything nasty. So I promise you, and I've been rocking with y'all for a while, I have not had anything that was nasty. But
33: and
30: I think
33: always, we have to show them, like, try it. And when they try, oh, it ain't that bad. See, it's not. It's not that bad. It's good.
30: I guess they think because it's healthy, then it has to be nasty. But y'all definitely getting rid of that misconception. Yeah. So that's a good thing. You have to train people. You have to teach them. So part of what you talk about, what you do at Juice Crush, you educate as well.
33: Yes. Absolutely.
30: So, which is a good thing. So let's move on and talk about, now I know it's unbelievable, it's been 3 years since we've done an interview, but what are some of the biggest milestones you celebrated since we last did an interview 3 years ago?
33: Well, not only did we open and close a location, that's a milestone in itself, but we took over our main location in Conway. So it's just us in here now. So that's definitely been one.
2: We celebrated 6 years. That's the biggest milestone.
30: Yeah, that's a virtual clap.
33: Yeah, that is.
30: Yes.
33: Oh my gosh. You know, we hired our first employee.
2: Yep.
33: He did leave us, you know, he got a better paying job, of course, that had benefits, but, you know, that was a learning curve for us, so that was definitely a milestone as well.
2: And we added on new items. We expanded our customer base. Like, we've been reaching people all over. We've done big interviews for the news, you know, we've done a lot of interviews and podcasts, and being inside of the schools. I think this past year we touched almost we touched almost 10 schools.
33: Yeah.
2: We went on a tour when it came to career days. And we enjoyed it. Like, I love career days. And then those kids, you just never know how much you impact them until they bring their families to your store. And so that's when a tear comes out of my eye. I'm like, I thought they were, but they then they bring their families here. So career days have definitely been one of a big highlight for me this past year. I've enjoyed it. Yeah.
30: You know, we like see y'all coming when y'all come to Conway High. The only thing about it, when y'all bring snacks or whatever, it's gone in what, about 15 minutes?
2: We started bringing fruit. Conway High is definitely one of the schools we bring the fruit to, and they love it. They're sitting up there peeling the oranges, so
30: Right.
33: We're like, don't get us kicked out. Yeah, please don't get us kicked out. Throw it away. Throw your food away.
30: y'all almost need to bring boxes though, because it goes really fast, doesn't it?
33: It does.
2: It goes really fast. But just being involved more in the community, networking events and more community partnerships, we've been doing a lot the past 3 years, and we're thankful for that. We started a property management company, the two of us.
30: Oh, nice.
2: Yeah, so outside of this, we also have that. We've just been busy.
33: Yeah.
2: Been busy.
30: That's awesome. Busy is good when you're productive. Yeah, when that's good business.
2: Yes.
30: Yeah. That's good stuff. And so, you know, let's talk about customers. I want to talk once again about customers. Do you believe your customers have influenced the products that you've recently added in terms of maybe, you know, bragging about it, maybe telling other people about it? How important has that been for customers to actually love the product, but then willing to make sure that they spread the word about how awesome it is?
33: We want to say thank you, because before we started doing the acai bowls, you came in and said, y'all, are y'all going to do them? And we're like, yeah, we're thinking about them. We got to get a freezer. And you were like, listen, I will give y'all money right now out my pocket to put towards your freezer. And we were like, no, don't do it. We're going to get this freezer. And we finally did. So one, we appreciate you, because you had $100 on the counter, yeah, like ready to go.
2: To fire under our butts.
33: Yes. So we listened to that, like, okay, we got to get this. So we started, we got a small freezer now, and you know, and it's growing, and it's like, okay, now we need a bigger freezer. But yes, so and not only are we, this was something new to our menu, but we wanted to make sure our customers had what they wanted on the bowls, right? So we don't mind listening and getting the feedback. So like, hey, what do you want to see on your bowls? People are telling us, we got it. You know, the base, they were looking for certain bases, we got it. So, and then they'll tell everybody, like, oh my God, have y'all tried it? So, you know, we take in the criticism. Mm-hmm. We take back all the feedback, and we go to each other and say, okay, what can we do? What can we tweak to make this better, to make sure our customers are being heard and giving them their wants? Because at the ultimately, you know, it's our customers that we need to satisfy.
2: The one thing I'm most proud of with our juice bays, and thank y'all so much, but to know that I can not be in that room and that they speak highly of us.
30: Absolutely.
2: Because we've seen it online and I'm like, oh no, they're going back and forth. And you know, and I love it. Thank y'all. Thank y'all so much for rallying behind us. And that's how I know what we have is it's a great product, because the girlies be, no, you need to try it from Juice Crush.
33: We're family.
2: Yeah,
33: we're family.
30: Yes, so, I'm telling you.
2: And we thank y'all for that. But the bowls have definitely been one of the biggest jumps this past year. And we've had two young ladies who had a juice bar who found us on TikTok. And they came and helped us.
33: From Tennessee.
2: Oh, yeah. Nice. And they were another, they were also ones who were like, y'all need to do this, because, you know, this is where it's at. And then we had another young man who came from North Carolina who followed us, who sells bowls on his food truck. And so he calls us all the time to make sure that we were doing it. And we were like, no, we're not doing it. So now when he calls, we're like, we're doing it. Him and we all discuss like the price points, and it's just good to know, like, social media, I understand that a lot of people don't like it, but it's needed.
30: Because absolutely,
2: you following you, we have so many people who come in from out of town who staying in Myrtle Beach, who come way to Conway just to come and see us.
33: We're stopping before they're leaving out.
2: Yeah.
33: So it's amazing.
2: Yeah, for sure.
30: Yeah, listen, let me just tell y'all, them bowls ain't no joke. That is the best. And, you know, I want to plug the fact that, you know, other schools might do, but I know at Conway High School, y'all send the link, and on Friday morning, y'all deliver those bowls, and we are some happy people at Conway. Yeah. I'm telling you, it really, and I'm not just saying that, but it is really, really good. And I look forward to it, because y'all give me a little extras. But I'm glad that y'all decided to do that, because it's not only is it delicious, but it's also healthy as well. Mm-hmm. But so it's a good feeling knowing that you're eating something so delicious, but it's not like stacking the pounds on you. Am I correct?
2: Yeah. Right. And this isn't fried chicken. You know, if you get the something different. So but yeah, the cookie butter is the fattening part, and that's what everyone loves the most. I mean, they're killing this cookie butter. And we also wanted stuff that, you know, that wasn't in the market. When you are bringing something that a lot of people have to the market, you need to make sure that yours is different. And with our bowls, you choose whatever toppings you want. We're not telling you, because when we would go and get bowls, I don't want that bowl because I may not want pineapples. But here, you get to choose what you want, and it's unlimited. You know, it's only extra when you want in addition to what we're already giving you extra. But yeah, we had a customer last week get the Big Back Bowl. She coined that. And we're gonna
33: and we're like, what's that? So we're like, you know what? This is what you want. Let's tap into the big back.
2: And everybody, right after that, they call for the big back bowl.
33: And we're like, that's not the name.
30: Whatever it takes. That cookie butter got a chokehold on me. But we're going to go into break. But I'm telling you, I'm not just saying it. If that, listeners, if you have not tried and pronounced it correctly, so I won't mess it up.
2: The sai.
30: That's right. Listen, that's it. You got to pop up, pull up, and let them know that's what you want. And I will recommend getting that extra butter. I'm just saying. But anyway, once again, I'm so excited to be hanging out with my girls, the beautiful ladies of Juice Crush, located at 505 Church Street in Conway, South Carolina, hanging out with me on this morning. We got to say thank you to all of our amazing sponsors. Stay tuned. We'll be right back.
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7: According to a survey, nearly one in five Americans admit that they judge people based on their first name before they ever meet them. So Karen, of course, is topping the list of people who are most likely to have a negative reaction when you hear their name. 42% say they don't feel like their first name really fits them. And one in five say that they would change it if they could.
8: I look just like a Jessica, act like a Jessica, always going to be a Jessica. What about you, Mimi?
7: But you also know that Jessica is a new Karen, right? Didn't we talk about this story?
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9: 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We all saw you put your scarf on and go live. 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
8: 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You know, that's a Moesha. 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
17: When we talk about how much exercise someone should get, current guidelines call for about 150 minutes of moderate intensity exercise or 75 minutes of vigorous intensity exercise every week. New study out of the UK makes a strong case for vigorous exercise if and when you can do it. Now, researchers determined that even little bursts of vigorous exercise can significantly reduce someone's risk of 8 different diseases: dementia, type 2 diabetes, fatty liver disease, chronic respiratory disease, chronic kidney disease, immune-mediated inflammatory diseases, major cardiovascular events, and atrial fibrillation. We're not talking about complicated training programs here. Just work with what you can into your everyday life. If you are breathless and unable to speak in complete sentences, then you've hit the mark. I'm Dr. Sanjay Gupta, helping you live a better life.
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2: 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Of course, my name is Claudine Lance Schofield, and really honored to have the beautiful ladies of Juice Crush, located at 505 Church Street in Conway, South Carolina. We're chopping it up on this morning, and I'm enjoying this conversation. Once again, good morning to you both.
3: Good morning.
2: So let's jump back into it. I know for sure, personally, that you both are very active in the community, and you're giving back. You got the scholarship. And so, secondly, I want to know, how do you balance running a business that yet remain faithful and committed and dedicated to the community as well?
3: Well, you know, community outreach is one of our, that's so important to us. We're both members of Delta Sigma Theta Sorority Incorporated, where we love to give back. You know, volunteering and is a big part of who we are and our sisterhood. But most importantly, you know, we remember those who've helped us along the way, especially, you know, seeing our grandmother go to the mammogram trucks, or, you know, us getting scholarships from our high school or in the community. So we wanted to make sure our initiatives were focused on the things that helped us grow up as young women. So we reaching out to the high schools, or all the schools in Horry County, pretty much, and doing the career days. Our scholarship foundation gives schools scholarships to schools in Horry, Georgetown, and Williamsburg County. We touch all high schools there. We also made sure we do the mammogram truck for our community, the locals here. And we partner with Conway Medical Center for that. It's just important to us just to support nonprofits, and they support us as well. So, you know, you supporting them helps them to support you as a business.
2: Absolutely. And I know you mentioned you'll be at the Choppy Rec Center on this morning doing the back to school event.
3: Yes, the back to school drive is from 10 to 2.
2: Okay. See, I love it. I mean, giving back is everything, because like you're sitting there as two beautiful, successful business owners, but somebody poured into you. Mentorship happened. You might have didn't call it mentorship, but somebody planted that seed. And so those are the shoulders, those people that we stand on. So I appreciate that. Let's talk about working with your sister. It is not easy, people say, working with family members. So let's be transparent. So we talked about transparency in the beginning. How is it easy? Is it okay? You got to pray hard, or you don't have to pray hard?
4: Oh, you want me to? I'll take this one. You know, it's what you make it. And thankfully, you know, Quay and I, we've worked together before, having a business together. Whenever we did work with her, I worked with her, she was my boss, so I knew, like, okay, we got to turn it off. Whenever we go into this workplace, I got to turn it off. I'm no longer her sister, I'm her employee, and I had to be the hardest worker in there. So I think when we started a business, you know, we're like-minded. Mm-hmm. We were raised in the same house. So we knew what to expect from each other. And I know I can depend on my sister. She knows she can depend on mm-hmm. me. It's not, oh, I'm doing this more, she's doing this more. Because I know when I come in, I know I produce a lot more juice than her, right?
3: She does.
4: I'm gonna
2: know that.
4: But right. She does. I know that's my strength. And I'm going to go ahead, I'm going to knock these juices out.
3: Yeah,
2: that's good.
4: She's gonna distract you as she's talking.
3: Yep.
4: You know, but and you gotta know strengths and weaknesses. We know how to balance it out. And we also know when to shut up.
3: Yeah.
4: And I think, excuse my French, but some people just don't know how to sit back and right. allow the other to take charge. And it's not about who's wearing what hat. We have a mutual agreement mm-hmm. to come in and have a successful business. Mm-hmm. And if I know, like, she can handle it.
2: And I like what you said. You have strengths and you have weaknesses, and then you've already acknowledged and identified what yours is and what yours not is. So that's beautiful. Yep. I love it. That's what I was hoping and praying that I would hear, that you could get along.
4: Yeah.
2: Beautiful.
4: And we don't judge
2: each other. Let's move on. Let's talk about the three top best-selling items right now at Juice Crush.
3: Oh my God.
4: The acai bowls have knocked it out. That's number one, two, and three.
2: I'm doing another virtual quest.
3: The mango and the acai berry bowls, those are like the top sellers. Then after that, beet juice is always going to come.
4: Our beet juice is our next. And then our Like a Virgin, which is our the green based juice with all the greens in it. Mm-hmm. And then, of course, our sea moss. So that's kind of tied. Our sea moss is definitely always going to be up there as well. But the acai bowls have been killing it this year.
2: I love it. I love to hear it. And, I just love to hear that because I'm when you were naming it, I'm thinking I love every one of those items. Yeah. And so that's a good thing. And it's not nasty and it's not bitter. It tastes really good. So let's talk about if someone has never been to Juice Crush, what would you as the owners recommend they order first if they've never had the experience as Juice Crush?
3: I always ask whether or not they want a smoothie or a juice. And if they tell me a smoothie, I always go for the less chill because it's strawberry, pineapple, and mango. And that's a fruity combination. So that's my go-to for people who are just coming in. And if they don't want that, then we have our watermelon-based juice because it's watermelon season, or the strong burst. They love the strong burst because that's our sweet. The sweeter juices are the ones that sell the quickest. So, yeah, that's what I try to give everybody first for me. What about you?
4: Same. I try to just see, like, what do you like? I just want to make sure we're giving you something that you are actually going to drink.
3: Mm-hmm.
4: But yeah, I think your smoothie selection is definitely going to be that, or the weekend, because that's always a good one. But, you know, it makes you feel like you're on the island.
2: Yes. You're right, right. Yeah, I firmly believe that clientele is growing. I firmly believe you know, people are coming in because, you know, you offer quality. I mean, it's not just, okay, go and get this nasty juice. And I say that because I'm speaking from a personal experience. Mm-hmm. So if you could describe Juice Crush in one sentence, what would it be? Just one sentence. Describe Juice Crush.
3: The healthiest crush you'll ever have.
2: Okay. That's Don't me. Play with okay. it. I love it. And so since we got that taken care of, let's talk about when people leave Juice Crush, besides coming in to get the drink, what do you want them to leave with?
4: The sense of community.
3: Mm-hmm.
4: Knowing that we are all in this together, knowing that it's okay to try new things. It's okay to advocate for yourself. You know, we always preach that, like, hey, one doctor says no, go to another.
3: Yes.
4: Don't take no for an answer. Keep going.
3: Yeah, that's definitely if we can make you feel better, then we've done our job. Mm-hmm. And that's us helping you physically, even lifting up your spirits. There's so many people who come in here and they're having a bad day
4: and they just want to talk.
3: We had a lady who came in here crying, and then she said, "You guys made my day much better. And you had me crying, you know." So it's like I just love coming. I love this place. I really do. I love Juice Crush. And, you know, just coming in here and knowing the lives that we're impacting and those who impact ours, you know, like she said, community.
2: That's definitely that would be my description, because when I walk in, that's what I feel. Again, at the anniversary, that was totally community. But I don't want to leave without asking you both. And I think, Quay, I want to begin with you. Mm. If you can go back to your younger self, what advice would you give to younger Quay?
3: To give yourself grace. Because I was really hard on, I still am hard on myself, but I was even harder on myself then, because I wanted to get out of Myrtle Beach so bad. Like, I was like, I gotta leave. But then, yeah, to give myself grace and know that it doesn't have to look like this, you know, you can do so much more on a smaller scale. I wanted to do things so fast, and, you know, I wish I would have just slowed down a little bit. That's my thing. So give myself grace.
2: That's good.
4: For my younger self, I will let myself know, you may end up in a room and you may be the only one in that room that looks like you, but you deserve to be there. And don't question it. And continue to network.
2: That's good.
4: You deserve to be in that room.
2: I love it.
4: You earned
2: having the confidence to know that, right? Having the confidence and don't doubt yourself. I love that. Mm-hmm. And it was so often, you don't understand, people need to hear that, especially the young ladies and just anybody listening. Mm-hmm. Sometimes we work way too hard on our younger self.
3: Yes. Mm-hmm.
2: Way, way too hard. And so that's a good thing. But so I really want to end with giving both of you the opportunity to leave our listeners with final thoughts and then contact information.
3: If there's one thing we like people to remember is that your health is your greatest investment, and you don't have to change everything overnight. So to give yourself grace. But we do have everything here from juices, smoothies. We have cold pressed juices, smoothies, wellness shots, sea moss, bowls and more bowls. We have sea moss lemonades, fruit bowls, infused waters, some infused waters. But, you know, we have all the things here. This is a health hub. Sometimes we have farm fresh produce, right? Right now we have some yellow watermelons. Next week it might be red.

0: always, we want to shout out all of our family and friends in the big city of Burgess.
1: Okay.
0: So all of our sorority sisters of Delta Sigma Theta Sorority Incorporated. And we want to shout out the city of Conway for welcoming us and showing us so much love.
2: And also the foundations that we're a part of, the Brave at Heart Foundation scholarship. So if you have a senior coming up, please make sure they check out our scholarship. It should be posted. And then also Blueprint Real Estate.
0: Yes.
1: But listen again, ladies, I really appreciate it. Bless y'all. Keep it going, because I got the crush, so y'all got to keep the products going. Got to keep it going. And as always, major shout out goes out to you, our wonderful listeners. Shout out to our absolutely amazing sponsors. Got to send love to the home team. A shout out to my family in the Dunbar community. Until next week, God bless you all. And remember, we sound off and...
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0: Never chase bread, chase the vision. Make your word when you say it, be the business. No cap, God am a witness. Success feel better, independent. 9-11 at the Valley, Adelinic. Big Master P vibe, no limit. Ballin' hard on another hemisphere. Somebody tell them people Mr. Hem is here.
1: Whoa, whoa, whoa, whoa, whoa, whoa.
0: Mr. Hem is here.
1: Whoa, whoa, whoa, whoa.
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2: And I go by the name of Charlamagne Tha God, and welcome to Weekends with the Breakfast Club. Hello.
1: Yes, we count down the 20 biggest joints in the country requested by you. We got some special guests joining us this week.
2: Who we got?
1: We have Memphis Bleek. He'll be joining us.
2: Big Bleek. That's my fellow employee at Roc Nation.
1: You stupid.
2: I think Bleek way more than an employee. I'm just an employee. I don't know what Bleek does at Roc Nation.
1: And also,
2: he's in the DNA of Roc Nation.
1: He is. And also, Tierra Whack will be joining us.
2: Tierra Whack, she got a new album out right now called Whack Museum.
1: Mm-hmm.
2: Very dope project. Check it out.
1: So we're going to be kicking it with them. And then we have the latest with Lauren. Jess is going to be fixing somebody's mess. And Charlamagne, Donkey of the Week, who are you giving it to?
2: Donkey of the Week is going to send it to Chuck Schumer. He needs to come to the front of the congregation. We'd like to have a word with him, please.
1: All right. Well, let's get the countdown cracking. Here's number 20. It's J. Cole with Legacy.
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5: I'm going back for the R&B brunch Saturday and Sunday. 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Are you coming?
4: 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We going to Lolly's.
5: We going to Lolly's.
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4: 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I ain't even like that. I ain't her mama wife.

0: Yep, Charlamagne Tha God here. Weekends at the Breakfast Club. That was the number 16 song, Lotto, featuring Glorilla, G-O-M-F. Now here's the number 15 song. It's Ye, featuring Lauryn Hill. I Can't Wait, right here on Weekends at the Breakfast Club.
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party starting. See you at the bar, you was hardly talking. That's when I knew that your heart was scarring. Friends to lovers need a part to star in. Like, wait, babe, let me ask your pardon. This ain't Gucci, this is Prada, darling. 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
1: Yep, Charlamagne the God here. Weekends at the Breakfast Club. That was the number 13 song, Rain Dance, from Dave and Tim's. Now, Envy, you got the exclusive of the week coming?
2: Yep, it's courtesy of Jim Jones. He just turned 50 this week, and it's called New York. It's featuring Fab. It's Weekends with the Breakfast Club. Everybody.

0: 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It's time for Just Fix My Mess.
1: It's the real deal. Help me. Help me.
2: Oh my God.
3: I'm all up in your mess. I'ma fix it. Fix it.
4: Fix my mess.
3: Fix it. Fix it. 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
0: Hello, who's this?
5: Good morning. This is Lala.
0: Lala.
2: Good morning, Lala.
0: What's your question for Jess?
5: Okay, so my question is, what do I do if I've been in a relationship with someone for 8 years? I have him raised his kids, and I just had my first child. He doesn't want any more.
2: Well, and congratulations. Congratulations first on your first baby, girl. That got to feel good because motherhood is a beautiful journey. Yeah, and so you're saying you want more. He already has four, plus your one, so that's five.
5: Right.
2: And he doesn't want any more. You want more.
5: I do, and ultimately, I want to be with him. That's my child's father, but absolutely. I don't want to sacrifice. Because I know if the shoe was on the other foot and he wanted more kids, he would go have them.
2: Okay. Well, was this talked about before you guys got serious or after? Like, did you Ben knew that he didn't really want more kids because he already got four?
5: Well, he knew when he got with me I had none.
2: Yeah, but you also knew when you got with him that he didn't want any more.
5: No. It's not that he didn't want them. It's just I gave you one, so it's like, dang, you want some more? Yeah, don't you got four?
2: Yeah, he ain't trying to have eight. That's the thing. Like, he ain't trying to have six, seven, you know? And so that's what it is. I'm not saying that you're wrong. Your feelings are very valid. Like, you know what I mean? You want more than one kid. You want a pool of your own biological kids. You want to give birth. However, he does not. So y'all got to find a compromise. Y'all got to meet each other in the middle. I feel like he already kind of met you in the middle, giving you one. You want one more, or you sound like you want way more than just one more.
5: Well, I'll take one more, but the fact that I helped you raise your kids when I didn't even have, like, you made me a mom before I was a mom myself.
2: Yeah, but that's something that you took on willingly, boo.
5: True, I take that, yeah, but
2: because he came as a package.
5: One more.
2: Yeah, yeah. Have y'all talked about it?
5: We have.
2: What is he saying?
5: He's in between. He wants to travel the world. He wants to do stuff he's never done before, and with a newborn baby, he can't do that.
2: Yeah, and he's had about four of them things, well, five of them things, you know. So he how old are y'all? How old is he? Let me ask.
5: Okay, so he just turned 43. I just turned 36.
2: Oh, okay. Okay. Older men really ain't jocking having to run after little kids after a certain age. He's gonna be on the other side of life, going into the second half of his life in about 4 years, and he ain't trying to be chasing after no kids at that age.
5: Okay, so tell me this then. We've been together since 2018. That's about 8 years. Do I hold on or do I move on? He's a great in the eyes. Are not against him. He's
2: awesome
5: dad. He's awesome man. He's a father. Like, I choose him every day.
2: Okay.
5: I just want another child. That's
2: well, let me ask you this then. Is that your deal breaker to stay with him? Because I can't tell you to stay. I can't tell you to leave. But you know in your heart what you are willing to take, what you are willing to stay for, and what you're not willing to stay for. You want another child. Is that a deal breaker for you if he does not give you one?
5: It is a deal breaker.
2: Okay. Well, you got to do what's best for you. And are y'all married?
5: That's the other thing. Not married.
2: Okay. So you're not getting a ring. You feel like you ain't locking it down. So, you know what I'm saying? You're not giving me what I want twice over. I want a baby, and you're not even making me a wife. You're not even solidifying this covenant right here, this commitment. So, listen, do what's best for you. And if he wants to pursue a life with you, he will give you what you want. But his feelings matter, too. So sometimes people just got to make moves according to putting yourself
5: about it.
2: First.
5: That's why I need you to fix my message.
2: Yes, ma'am. Yes, ma'am. You know what you want to do. You know what you want. If it ain't what he want, you got to sometimes move on to get what you want because you got to put you first.
5: True.
2: Yeah.
0: All right. Okay. Good luck, mama.
5: Well, thank you. I appreciate that. You guys have
2: absolutely
5: a blessed day.
0: You too.
2: Thank
0: now.
2: You, boo.
0: All right. Salute to Jess for fixing somebody's mess. Now keep it locked. We got 12 more joints to count down. And Donkey of the Week is up next. It's Weekends with the Breakfast Club.
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11: Yes, the locals really showed us a good time, and I felt safe. 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
11: Girl, I ended up calling my mother and my ex because that bartender had me feeling good, and you started giving life advice and talking to everybody. I couldn't keep up with you. You kept going outside.
12: I didn't want to leave. The DJ had everybody singing. 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
11: So when are we going back?
12: 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Are you coming?
11: 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We going to Lolly's.
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21: When we talk about how much exercise someone should get, current guidelines call for about 150 minutes of moderate intensity exercise or 75 minutes of vigorous intensity exercise every week. New study out of the UK makes a strong case for vigorous exercise if and when you can do it. Now, researchers determined that even little bursts of vigorous exercise can significantly reduce someone's risk of 8 different diseases: dementia, type 2 diabetes, fatty liver disease, chronic respiratory disease, chronic kidney disease, immune-mediated inflammatory diseases, major cardiovascular events, and atrial fibrillation. We're not talking about complicated training programs here. Just work with what you can into your everyday life. If you are breathless and unable to speak in complete sentences, then you've hit the mark. I'm Dr. Sanjay Gupta, helping you live a better life.
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Don't. 40, what's up, shebang? All of my ops, they this. What am I now possessed? How do I feel to refresh? Secrets I know got you stressed.

0: 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Yeah.
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2: 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The donkey of the week.
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5: Donkey of the Week goes to Senator Chuck Schumer. Now, for the last several years, it seems like the conversation around age limits for elected officials has gotten louder and louder and louder, okay, from Ruth Bader Ginsburg to Joe Biden to now current President Trump. How old is too old has been the question of the day. And it's not ageism, people, okay? Folks just want to know that you can maintain the mental and physical fitness to govern, okay? Listen, we all know governing is a very stressful, high-energy job, all right? As a voter, a citizen of these here United States of America, we have concerns. We don't trust that senior citizens have what it takes to properly govern. Okay, we have concerns about the physical and mental toll that role of an elected official takes on the elderly. Okay, so one of the reasons I think it should be a maximum age limit is because it will restore public trust. And 75-year-old Chuck Schumer, who I've been saying should step aside, just allegedly did something that is not going to restore trust in old politicians anytime soon. See, Chuck Schumer was airing out his grievances over Trump's Iran war, and then out of the blue, something happened that was out of his control. Chuck Schumer decided to air out the Senate floor with a fart. Yes, ass gas. Get my farts ready, Red. Give me some farts. Right? There you go. Okay. Ass gas, booty tootie, air biscuits. Let's go to Will King Country Podcast for the report, please.
6: This is going to be Chuck Schumer reportedly farting on the floor of the Senate.
7: We need a complete investigation that's independent. Now on Iran and the NDAA, when all the Trump administration...
8: Bro.
9: Wait.
10: That's real.
8: Can we play it again?
6: The first two things that give it credibility for me, that's a genuine sound in a lot of ways, including the volume of it. It wasn't too loud. He's standing.
8: Microphone.
6: I know, that's why I'm always... And his pause helps it out.
10: It was the pause.
7: We need a complete investigation that's independent. Now on Iran and the NDAA, when all the Trump administration...
8: He laughs.
6: He does smirk. He does laugh a little, doesn't he?
8: He goes, when the Trump administration... He does a little laugh in there.
5: God damn, Chuck. All right, that sounded like the ruler's back was about to start playing. All right? I encourage y'all to go watch the video because not only did Chuck Schumer smile... Okay, when that butt trumpet started to play, he lifted up off his feet like this. Okay, he lifted up off his feet like he was trying to peek over a gate. Okay, and yes, I know older people fart without knowing it. All right, why does this happen? Because the muscles that control the bunkie can weaken with age. All right, when them muscles not as tight, they might open to release gas without the elderly feeling it happen. And that, ladies and gentlemen, is why Chuck Schumer is getting donkey today. Okay, listen, I'm a person who doesn't fart in his clothes, so I'm judging that as well.
10: Liar.
5: But Chuck Schumer, well, first of all, I'm not lying because I'm still at the age where I can control farting in my clothes. Okay, Chuck Schumer clearly cannot. And that's why we are gathered here today, because America has no choice but to treat Congress like a retirement community, because Congress is by far the world's most expensive assisted living facility. The average age of the Senate, I think, is about 65. Some of the oldest members are in their 80s and 90s. Chuck Grassley of Iowa is 92. Imagine what he does in his pants and doesn't even know. All right, Bernie Sanders is 83. Mitch McConnell, we don't even know if he's alive. All right, Lindsey Graham just died. This isn't about a fart. It's about one system where people stay in office so long that every viral moment like this turns into another debate about whether it's time for them to pass the torch. Okay, the age thing is such a distraction. Imagine giving a speech about the Iran war and the only thing people are talking about is the bomb that dropped out of your bunkie. Okay, a barking couch frog jumped out of your bunkie, and that is the headline of your speech. Okay, listen, the moral of the story is this: we need younger leaders in office. All right, they create better generational balance. All right, older lawmakers hold seats for decades, and as you can see, they fought in them. And that smell makes it hard for new voices to enter the system, okay? Younger elected officials will inspire other young people to vote and join the political process. We don't need Chuck Schumer, okay? dropping nukes on the Senate floor. And yes, that was a nuke because there was just a little fallout. All right. It's just another moment that reminds we the people that our political leadership is not only full of but has been around so long that social media is debating whether that was a Senate speech or a commercial for Medicare. Please give Senator Chuck Schumer the sweet sounds of the Hamiltones.
3: Oh, now you are the donkey of the day.
5: Poor guy, man. Poor guy. Just another example of why we need new leadership.
10: Because he fought it? Come on, yo.
5: Yes, because he's 75 years old and he fought it on the Senate floor. That's why.
11: I wonder if it was a shark.
5: His age.
11: I wonder if it was a shark.
10: But what I'm saying is, like, why do we care? Why we care that bad that he fought it?
5: Because it's just more proof that he's too old to be serving, because older people fart and don't know it. Thank you for going to pick up my graphic novel, Illuminati, which came out this past Tuesday. If you know, I put out a comic book last year. It was a 5-series run of a comic book called Illuminati with my people over at AWA. But this past Tuesday, it came out as a full graphic novel. So if you never got all 5 issues, you can just go pick up the whole book wherever you buy books, Barnes and Nobles, Amazon. And it tells the story of a young musician named Lily. Her sister Jackie was a famous pop star who died from a drug overdose in L.A. So Lily traveled to L.A. to bury her sister. But then she quickly learns that Jackie's death is actually a murder covered up by a secret centuries-old group called the Illuminati. So, you know, it may or may not be based on a true story, but go pick up Illuminati wherever you buy books now.
12: 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And my mix to People's Choice mix is Weekends with the Breakfast Club.
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12: Hey, what up, y'all? It's DJ Envy from The Breakfast Club. I'm not going to lie. I'm hyped right now. 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It's DJ Envy. 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
22: We talk a lot here about ultra-processed foods and the many ways in which they can negatively impact your health. They've been linked to weight gain, obesity, type 2 diabetes, cardiovascular disease, even cancer. And now a new study out of UCSF found that high ultra-processed food intake was associated with something called intramuscular fat, which is exactly what it sounds like. That's fat inside your muscles, which can cause them to become weaker. Now, in this particular study, the researchers noticed more wear and tear and pain in people's knees because of weakened thigh muscles.

0: Now that was the People's Choice Mix. Now reminding you guys, we got 7 days left until my car show out in Virginia, Hampton, Virginia. So if you're into cars or if you're into family fun, make sure you join us. Kids 5 and under are free. All types of cars, carnival rides, games. And I can't wait to see you guys. That's next Saturday from 12 to 5 in Hampton, Virginia. All right? Keep it locked. We got 11 more joints to count down. And Memphis Bleek will be joining us this weekend with The Breakfast Club.
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0: Hey, what up, y'all? It's DJ Envy from The Breakfast Club. I'm not going to lie. I'm hyped right now. I'm getting ready to hit the red carpet on Tuesday with my guy, Curtis 50 Cent Jackson, and the cast for the premiere of Star's new series, Fightland. 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

0: Yep, Charlamagne the God here. Weekends with the Breakfast Club. That was the number 9 song, Motion Party, from Boss Man D-Lo. Now let's get into our conversation with Memphis Bleek right here on Weekends with the Breakfast Club.
1: Yeah. What's up? Fresh off the Standing on My Feet tour.
2: I got Uggs on right now. Yo, and it's 90 degrees outside.
1: Yo, I feel you. They need to make some cottons for the men. Something.
3: So out of all the Hove concerts, because you've been to damn near all of them.
1: Yeah.
3: Where do you put this on the list?
1: This definitely top 3.
3: And which night?
1: The first one. The night with me.
0: Really, that was the best night. It was.
1: Definitely. Because I feel like that was core fans.
0: Yes.
1: Like I told Jay at the end of that show, it was like, yo, it's unbelievable to really think about it. 30 years ago today, we prayed this would work. Mm-hmm. And here we are 30 years later, and this is the results of it worked.
0: Core fans. And man, on Friday night, there was a story told. Like, it felt like watching a movie. Like, you saw, like, the origin story. It, like, I didn't get that the other two nights. I did for Saturday, but it was something else I realized about Saturday. Blueprint has always been overshadowed by 9/11.
1: Definitely. Mm-hmm. And I think part two, like, night two, was more of a party night. Like, it was more of a vibe.
3: The crowd, like, I was in Virginia for night two, but I seen it on the stream. Shout out to It's Biscuit stream, the whole thing. I was able to watch it. But Friday night when I was there, it just seemed like hardcore Hove fans.
1: That's
3: like,
1: the ones that
3: knew every word and just wanted to hear and listen. And, you know, I was upset
0: about that. Crowd didn't know RD, though.
3: I know.
0: But it didn't matter because the show was so good. It was like, even if you didn't know, you got familiar.
3: That's two things missing from the Friday night. Foxy, Inga, Sauce Money.
1: Yo, I heard through the grapevine, I don't know how true it is, this is just what I heard. They said Fox was there and she got cold feet or something.
2: I wanted to see her. Like, even if I just walked past her, I just wanted to see her in real life.
1: Me too. I ain't seen nobody.
3: Wow.
1: I seen Gav.
3: Yes,
1: he
3: got
1: word up. Shout out Gav, but they said she was there.
3: They kept teasing all day. Gav would tease.
1: That's what I heard. I don't know how true it is, but you know, rumor has it.
3: Damn, because that would have been a crazy one. And what about Sauce?
1: Oh, I heard they reached out to Sauce too. The line just wasn't, you know, returned. That was a major one I wanted to see. I wanted to see the Jazzo, Sauce, Jay back, because that's what it started with. You know, of course, we get the Dame Dash, Biggs, Jay, Bleak, Beans, that Rockefeller. But to me, the original rock was Sauce, Jazz, and Jay, man. Like, I don't think it's no trio that can rap better than that three people right there. That's my top 3.
0: Is it true Dame called in a bomb threat on Sunday?
1: That's what they said. Yo, you seen the AI video he posted?
2: When
1: he got bum rushed on stage, yo, Dame. Yo, Dame is hilarious, man.
3: What does that mean for you to see 30 years of Reasonable Doubt, where that was your start? That was your call into the world?
1: It's kind of surreal, bro, because I never imagined we could take it this far. You know what I'm saying? My whole thing back then was to get a couple dollars, you know, get a few outfits, some cars. Mm-hmm. Maybe we chill a few summers. Mm-hmm. I ain't think 30 years later. Remember, when Reasonable Doubt dropped, I was 18, bro.
0: Damn, that's crazy.
1: 48. Wow. And we still doing it. That's why I even had to tell that to Jay. I don't think no other artist from our era, even before in hip-hop, can do what he did in these 3 days. Name me another artist that can celebrate their first album release before the generation today wasn't even born when Reasonable Doubt dropped.
0: Maybe one.
1: Who?
3: Snoop.
1: I give it. Yeah, Snoop. Yeah, Doggy Style, I ain't gonna front.
0: Snoop. He can Snoop. Do it. Probably Snoop. He's probably the only one.
3: Yeah.
0: From that era. He actually before y'all.
1: Yeah, Snoop. I give it to Snoop. But then who else? I was trying to think. I'm like, yo, who else can do this? 30 years, even if 40 or 20 years. Some people can't even do a 20-year.
3: Yeah, now sell out
0: stadiums
3: like
0: that.
3: Not
0: a venue that size.
3: Nah, no. Just Snoop would be the only one I could think of.
1: 3 nights in a row, and then you sell out Blueprint, and you let people know this is just the album. This is not like, yo, we playing around, we'll play a few songs. No, we're focusing solely on this project. I can't even do that. I can't be like, yo, we doing Coming of Age only. I'm like, you know what? We out.
0: Yo. Or you can do that at Urban Plaza.
1: Yeah. You know what I'm saying, Frank? Urban Plaza, Marcy Day. You know what I'm saying?
3: It was dope that he brought out Nas, so I thought that was dope. And the way he brought out Nas, because everybody expected Nas to do the hook, right?
1: Mm-hmm.
3: Nas wasn't there for the hook. The last hook, it went right into Whose World. It was the way they did that was just...
1: I give Jay number one transition from song to song at a show.
3: Should have been a DJ Word.
1: It's insane that how he mixed rhymes with songs, beats with songs. It's yo, bro, I'm a fan still. And I always tell him, like, yo, you never seem to not amaze me, bro. You when I think what you gonna do next, you pull out something I wasn't even thinking about. Like the beat switches this show is impeccable, man. Like straight up.
0: There was a couple moments out there though, I was like, I know he out there by himself, but he need a bleep.
1: He need that. You know what I mean? Yo, man, share that stage time, ho. Joe.
3: Now, is he working on a new album? That was another rumor that's possibly
1: out. I don't know. I've been sending him records. Records upon records, like the record I just dropped. No More. I sent it to him. That's why it came out, too, because you know, Hov f***ed on everything. I sent him a record. That ain't it. That nigga hit me back and said, yo, this one of the dopest hooks I heard in a long time. Yo, listen, press that up. Next single. So that's how we dropped it. I thought he was going to put a verse on it, but who knows? Goo got some shit. Goo tucking. We got to get the album. We got to stick Goo up.
3: Stick Goo up.
2: Because you said it first, and then Pharrell said it on stage that there's some music that.
1: Yeah, Pharrell was talking that smoke, right? He said, I hope you kill all them niggas. He kind of stopped talking like that because he going to get the suicide bombers thinking it's really war.
3: That was the first part of our interview with Memphis Bleek. Now let's get into a Bleek joint. It's his newest joint. It's called No More. I'm DJ Envy, and it's Weekends with the Breakfast Club.
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1: 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Rock.

0: Yep, Charlamagne Tha God here, weekends of the Breakfast Club. That was No More from Memphis Bleek. Now let's get back into our conversation with Memphis Bleek right here on Weekends of the Breakfast Club. Why do you think RD keeps aging like just better than a lot of things instead of feeling dated?
1: Like I said, it's the hustle mentality of it. Like, yeah. It's just the hunger. Like, Jay is the epitome of going from denial to undeniable. Mm-hmm. You know what I mean? Like, think about it. When they was shopping Reasonable Doubt or anything before, they was looking at Jay like, ha ha, ain't no way. You're not that mm-hmm. guy. Get out mm-hmm. of here. And then to take over, it's like I don't even want to say child. Every human being want to do that, bro. Mm-hmm. Come back that defiant. Like, oh, we all dream of that. Like, I know y'all want to come by AHA one day. Mm-hmm. You know what I'm saying? It's a dream. Like, who knows? And to be able to accomplish that, that's it, bro.
2: I saw him talk about that when he did the GQ interview. And I was wondering, like, during that time, what was his attitude like? Because it seems like he's always unfazed. So when people wasn't really fooling with Reasonable Doubt, like, how was he receiving that?
1: It's hard to, when you come in the game a millionaire, I guess feelings don't show them. Like, you don't wear them on your sleeve like the average guy. Like, when we tell you I came in this game 900 strong.
2: Yeah.
1: Yeah. You wanted the music to pop and everybody to rock with you, but I don't think it mattered. Because remember, he wanted to retire after the first album. Mm-hmm. You knew that was the whole goal of Rockefeller. We dropping one album and we retiring. That's it. It's mm-hmm. over. We going with Source Money. We had some girl, what, Rough Ends or Roughness. Uh-huh. We had Christian. That was the whole focus. So Jay doing 12 and 14 albums, that's a new script. So it's just amazing.
0: Imagine what hip-hop would have been like if he would have
2: only did that one album.
0: Followed through with that shit.
1: I'd have been the best. You know what I'm saying? You know what I mean?
3: Is it odd to see people that y'all were in war with at the show supporting, like, the whole thing, like, whether it was Terror Squad or it was Nas and them mm-hmm. or whoever it may be, because there was so many people in the stands. Is that odd to see those people, like, y'all were at war with, but now it's fam?
1: You know, when we were young, all we knew was protect your own. That's it. Represent your crew, represent your what part of the city you from, everybody else. It's just solely about us. And I feel like if we're going to preach the message of keep hip-hop is together, one big community, we got to be like more like the South. Everybody got in New York, it's too much drama. I actually love that we able to bury the hatchet down, become family more than just friends. Because Fat Joe, that's my dog. Mm-hmm. Like, me and Joe, he was driving through the city the other day and saw me standing in front of the hotel with my wife, pulled the car over and everything. Mm-hmm. He'd have never did that. He'd have probably tried to hit me with the car.
3: Yeah, absolutely back then.
1: You feel me? Mm-hmm. I'd have had to jump out the way. Mm-hmm. Like, oh, shit. We got to kill Joe now. Right. So I love it because what better way mm-hmm. to show the gender, the ones coming after us, that is possible than to lead by example. It's no better way.
0: I don't think people know this generation that Nas started because of you.
1: Yeah, yeah.
2: I did not know that.
1: Yo, that's why I want to get Nas on the podcast, because me and Nori said one day, right? He was like, yo, imagine you sit down and you get a chance to ask Nas and be like, yo, that line, let a slug melt in your hat, was that about you? And he say, no. He's like, I didn't know. He was like, yo, what would you do? What would you think? I'm like, yo, you know, I never thought about that. He'd be like, that means you started the biggest war for nothing.
0: For nothing.
1: So I really want to ask now, yo, fam, was you talking? Imagine he do say no, though.
2: You see them all these times you never behind the scenes? Yeah.
1: Nah, because, you know, it's not that setting.
3: Not the setting.
0: But why did you think that line was about you? Just because you.
1: Because the hood gassed me up. I was the wearing hats, the do-rag, let us up, man. Yeah. Your hat, like, you know, they was like, yeah, he talking about you. So I said, gotta be true. So I never got to the bottom of it. That's the effect of niggas put the major battery in my back.
0: Yeah. So then you replied with my life, your lifestyle's written, who you supposed to be, play your position.
1: Yeah, and then it was Smokey. It went on after Smokey Robinson after that.
0: Then Nas came with the,
1: shoot through beans. Yeah, yeah, up the freeway, he tried to kill all of us. Yep. Yeah, he was on some
0: And so... Is that when Jay goes, nah, all right, stand down?
1: Yeah, Jay was like, we got this. And then take over, then high night.
0: Yeah.
1: And they was, yo, I heard some Queen stories, man. Nas was foul.
3: What you mean?
1: Nas was trying to recruit.
3: Oh, yeah, Nas.
1: Yeah.
3: Even what he was going to do for Summer Jam. Like, he that video foul. Just came out recently where they showed him about the lynch hole and they had the prosthetic face of Jay.
0: Yeah.
3: Like,
0: I want to hear this street shit. You mean
1: Nas had a secret meeting, recruiting who ain't even get dissed. It was telling yo, they dissed you. He was on the Marcy what they did to me, he was trying to do to a couple queens. So, but I'm glad it ain't worked out. Right. No, they was like, right. You know what I mean? No, I don't think so. Mm-hmm. They was like, nah, you capping, fam.
0: But clearly, those two factions, y'all wanted to get at each other. Because if it wasn't nothing, somebody would just be like, yo, that wasn't nothing. Like,
1: yeah, but nah, I never. Yo, bro, I never wanted to get at nobody in this gang but Bank of America. Like, I never looked at no rapper on TV or his album and felt like, man, I'm coming at that. I'm coming for his spot. They didn't matter to me. It was like, you just can't f*** with me. Were you going to make room for me or you going to move out the way? But I never wanted to beef with anybody. Like, Nas and them was the guys. Mobb Deep, the rest of Peace Prodigy. Mm-hmm. Like, they was the fucking guys. They dropped before us. That's 94. Mm-hmm. We came out 96. So they set the tone in NYC between Big, Nas, Wu-Tang. Mm-hmm. Come on, bro. We didn't. I don't think we was coming up in the game like, yeah, we gonna gun at all these. We was hoping it could be what it is today. Mm-hmm. Everybody cool. But you know that New York energy back then, bro. It was inevitable. It's
3: competitive.
1: It just wasn't going to happen. Mm-hmm.
3: Now, what about TakeOver, right? I understand why he doesn't do it. But it's still history.
1: Man, nah, you can't perform that right.
3: Exactly. It's on an album. Yeah, it's a single.
1: Know. Yeah, but still, you can't do
0: Prodigy's that. Prodigy's passed away. Like,
3: take those parts out, but it's just so... It's,
1: you can't. You can't. Nah, you just out of respect. Just out of respect, bro. You can't do that, no. Man. Like, that's like, I'm still a member.
0: Grammy Queens.
3: No, I'm just saying it's history.
0: You see what I'm saying?
3: No, but it's
0: history. No.
3: Not a freestyle. Yo, that was part of
1: I still want to hear the freestyle when he, remember he was going at
3: that Pac, was a little too far.
1: At the Apollo. Yes. Not that one. When before Pac passed away, mm-hmm. Jay had a show at the Apollo with Biggie. Mm-hmm. And he premiered a diss over the Tracy Lee beat, mm-hmm. where he was rhyming at them. I rock from the Dre Day to the Suge Knight. Yo, bro, I've been looking for this song forever.
0: Tracy Lee beat?
1: Yeah.
0: The party?
1: Yeah. That's how long ago. But then the news of Pac passing happened and he never released the record. Because he had a freestyle going, you know what I mean?
0: He's talking about wherever my crew goes. You can't diss Pac over that. You need something harder. It was crazy.
1: Bro, you listen to that beat? That's one of the hardest beats, my G. Yeah. Don't do that to Lee.
0: I just remember it being a party record.
1: And he made it a party, but that beat was one of the grimiest beats back then.
3: I gotta try to find that now.
1: Yeah,
3: who would have that?
2: What you gonna do with
0: it? I heard Clark Kid, God bless the dead. I heard Clark talk about that.
1: Yeah, that was one of those records. I was like, ooh.
3: That was the second part of our interview with Memphis Bleek. What up, y'all? It's DJ Envy. Now we got 8 more joints to count down, and Lauren has the latest coming up. So don't move. It's Weekends with the Breakfast Club.
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14: A better life with Dr. Sanjay Gupta.
15: When you need your body to perform, but some of your muscles are having trouble, other muscles can sometimes help compensate. This is a great thing short term, but long term it can lead to serious and even chronic aches and pains. So if you've got nagging stiffness or irritation somewhere, don't push through it. Try to figure out why it's happening and how you can correct it. Strength and conditioning specialist Dana Santa says, performing exercises at a deliberate tempo makes it easier to notice when the wrong muscles are taking over, and also gives the intended muscles a chance to engage before that compensation kicks in. Dana suggests that starting with primary movement patterns such as squatting, hinging, pushing, pulling, rotating, and core can help make compensation easiest to identify and to address. I'm Dr. Sanjay Gupta, helping you live a better life.
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1: You're spending weekends with
2: you know what you're listening to.
1: The Breakfast Club. Number 8.
3: Yeah.

0: What up, y'all? It's DJ Envy. Now, let's get to the latest with Lauren.
1: You're talking LL Cool, babe.
2: Yeah, I'm not dumbing myself down. I'm being myself.
3: Sources trust.
2: I'm the homegirl that knows a little bit about everything and everything.
4: The little brown girls look at you and go, I want to be like you.
2: So a quick update here from Jay-Z's weekend in New York. Yes, we are still talking about it. This may be one of the last things, though, because people have been trying to figure out whether or not Jay-Z and team are going to be fined for him going over and performing until about like 2:30 in the morning Sunday night, which was the extra innings show that he did where they had to hold the doors. So I was told yesterday by a rep for Yankee Stadium that no agencies have reached out about fines and or penalties. So at this time, the answer indefinitely is no. He has not been fined. And there's been some reporting around this, but people for some reason are still confused. I saw an article yesterday questioning whether that would happen. So we have the answer.
0: I seen a report yesterday that they said, he wasn't going to get fined because he did it for the safety of people. It wasn't because he was late for any other reason. He did it to make sure people were safe.
1: And he was there in the building. Yeah. And it was something out of his control. I don't see how you would get fined for that.
2: Mm-hmm. Yeah. Well, I looked up kind of how that works with Yankee Stadium with the event cutoffs and stuff like that. And from what I saw via Google, it was talking about how the city doesn't have a hard legal stop time, but they do expect you to wrap up by a certain time. But there are exceptions that are made in extreme situations. So typically what they said is that sometimes they have there's a time period. They say the city doesn't have a hard legal stop time. Outdoor events at the stadium are genuinely expected to wrap up by or just before midnight out of courtesy to the surrounding neighborhood. But there are high profile exceptions. The city can and does make exceptions. And then they talk about the instance with Jay-Z where it was delayed for several hours due to security. And there are no curfews or noise fines as of right now. And I'm assuming that expectation or that exception that they made was because of the safety of the other people like we talked about.
1: And I'll tell you what else, man. I may be tired from the weekend, but I still got a dopamine high from the weekend.
0: Still
1: going Friday gave me a dopamine high. Went back Saturday, got another dopamine high. Sunday, the same thing. There is nothing like a real life connection.
0: I'm hyped about my Yankee fitted I got at the arena, man.
1: That's tough.
2: They said you got on a jersey dress today. You still looking like you're at the concert.
0: Jersey dress? I don't know about that, but yeah. That's right. Be jealous.
1: Yankee stuff is
0: your body can never fit in one, but go ahead.
1: I heard somebody say,
2: because I make them. FrancoGrande.com. Yeah. I got one for you, Envy, actually. Now that you just said that, I'm a brand new.
4: Okay, Envy, I like that.
2: Don't do me.
1: You can't say nothing about my back being flat.
2: Oh, no, we know your back is very compounded.
1: That's right.
2: It is very big.
1: That's right.
2: Okay. All right, now another thing.
1: You're mad at me because you got a long back. What I got to do with that?
2: First of all, we're not going to talk about long and shapes in here because, Envy, you and them arms ain't nothing but long and flimsy, and you over here short.
1: It looked like he got two long roses on his side.
2: I'm moving on. So another thing here with the Jay-Z concert. So during the week that weekend that Jay-Z announced the shows and had the shows, there's a Billboard article that I read where they were referencing Luminate, which is that data company that talks everything music. Now, in that conversation, they're talking about how some of the streams went up for the different albums. So they're talking about how for Jay-Z's Reasonable Doubt, the streams jumped 94%. So over 2.075 million official streams over the first 4 days. So from July 10th through the 13th, just that album alone. And then, of course, you have Blueprint that jumped as well, too. Now, that's insane. But, I mean,
4: it's
2: expected.
4: That's what it's supposed to do, though.
2: Yeah, because people are getting ready. You're listening to it.
0: Of course.
2: If you're me, you're trying to make sure you knew some of the songs so that the unks wasn't coming for you.
1: And not only that, it's a sense of discovery, right? Like, think about how many parents took their kids to the concerts this weekend, right? And these kids might have discovered Jay-Z for the first time. So now they're like, oh, shoot, let me go download this record and listen to this album.
0: Yeah.
2: Yes.
0: I took Madison, and Madison didn't really know Reasonable Doubt. She know Can't Knock the Hustle, but she didn't know anything else. She know his later music, so she downloaded it so she could listen, so she knew what she was rocking to when we were there.
2: Yes. Period. Yep. All right. Now, as we move on to other news here in New York, the ESPYs went down. It was hosted by Marcelo Hernandez. You guys know him. He's a comedian from SNL. Mm-hmm. And he had, of course, did an opening monologue that some people are grabbing some jokes from. One of the jokes that he made was about nepotism in sports. Let's take a listen to that.
5: A lot of young players have also hit the scene this year. Bronny James, LeBron James' son, is in the NBA now. Shedeur Sanders, Deion Sanders' son, is in the NFL. And Jalen Brunson, Rick Brunson's son, got to win an NBA championship with his dad as the coach. which proves one thing, which is that nepotism, like most things, is way cooler when a black guy does it.
2: I don't know why people were grabbing that, talking about this is racist. Like, I don't think that was racist at all. I think it was...
6: he said the word black.
2: Yeah,
6: black.
2: I was like, okay.
1: And he's white.
2: No, he's Dominican.
1: So, he's not black?
2: Okay.
6: Yeah, Dominican. Well, oh, no, that's please, why when don't start
1: says,
6: that.
1: No, because when Amy says black, it sounds crazy, right?
2: It hurts.
1: It's the way he says it.
2: Yeah.
0: I'm not Dominican. I am black.
1: See how you said that? What black says
2: why,
1: it like that?
2: Why'd you say it? Black.
1: Black says
2: you
1: black. I'm black. Black
0: I
1: like
0: say I'm black. Yes, I'm black, man. I say black.
2: What? I don't like how you said that.
0: I'm black.
2: Okay. Yeah.
1: Now, I'm learning Dominican slur. Now, I'm tired.
0: I'm not Dominican. I'm black.
2: He also had a joke about the WNBA as well, too, in the monologue. Let's take a listen.
5: I also want to shout out the WNBA players for signing a new deal, and they're now making more money than ever before. Yes. Yes. A lot of new money in the WNBA, man. Opening up the door for a new reality show. Basketball husbands. And wives. But mostly wives.
2: Yeah, so that one's starting to circulate as well, too. But some of the awards last night that went down. So we got Jalen Brunson for Best Championship Performance with the Knicks, of course. Best Athlete, Jalen Brunson with the Knicks. Best NBA Player, Jalen Brunson.
0: Well-deserved.
2: Yes, Best Team, the New York Knicks. And it was cool because that Best Team Award happened at the end of the show, and Fat Joe kind of performed as they came out.
0: So you got to say Jalen Brunson is the best Knick ever, right? Can we say that now?
1: He's the best.
2: Wow.
1: Oh, that
2: did not sound like that.
1: I was about to jump over the table on you. You just took that too far.
2: Yo, you didn't say Nick ever.
1: You said Nick. Disrespectful Dominican, man.
0: I said Nick. I said the best.
1: None of my other Dominicans.
2: Not you trying to up Marcella's racist.
0: I said the best.
1: You need to stop this.
0: Ever. The best New York Knick.
2: We didn't hear that at all. We did not. And y'all be telling me I hear things and stuff. I'm glad I hear that by myself.
1: Everybody heard the same thing.
0: First of all, I'm not Dominican, so if I said, yes, if you heard what I said, I said what I said. He's the best New York Knick ever.
1: You did not say
6: no, you did not.
1: No,
6: no,
1: I said
6: no,
1: Nick.
6: No,
1: I said Nick.
6: No, you said he's the best.
1: And I know what you were thinking, big body Brunson. He's the best.
6: And don't get mad when all of them sit on texting your phone like you said, we're the best.
2: Period.
1: So he's the best.
0: Don't play.
2: He's not the best either. Okay.
0: Yes, that was the latest with Lauren. Now, how can they hear you otherwise, Lauren?
2: Instagram, Lauren LaRosa, everywhere across social. And then we do the podcast, The Latest with Lauren LaRosa, every day, Monday through Friday, thanks to Black Effect.
0: All right. 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
16: 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But if you log off, take a step back from all the hype, you'll find that the actual keys to a longer, healthier life are hiding in plain sight. 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Number one, nutrition. 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

0: Yep, Charlamagne the God here. Weekend with the Breakfast Club. That was the number 7 song, Better Than Yours, from Coi Leray. Now let's get into our conversation with Tierra Whack right here on Weekends with the Breakfast Club. The great one.
1: Mm-hmm. Tierra Whack, ladies and gentlemen. Welcome.
2: Hey, everybody.
3: Good morning, boo.
2: What's up?
3: How are
2: this
3: you?
2: Should be the brunch club. It's too early. I'm not going to lie. It's not early as hell.
0: And this is the morning we don't have breakfast, which is crazy.
2: This is really dinner club, baby.
3: For you.
2: Dinner club. I don't like breakfast.
3: Oh, well, we could have brunch.
0: Damn.
2: I be eating like cheesesteaks. I roll out of bed and just eat a cheesesteak.
0: Damn.
1: In the morning?
3: I know, that's right. That's real.
2: Because who said you can't do that?
0: I don't understand people who don't have a taste for breakfast. And you're from Philly, so that's like, there's right. Southern flavor.
2: Every now and then, but like, I don't really.
0: You don't like grits and eggs?
3: Not every morning.
0: With some turkey sausage?
2: It's okay.
0: Pancakes, waffles?
2: I love beef bacon, though. Y'all, I realize beef bacon is like a Philly thing. Y'all eat beef bacon?
0: Nah, I don't eat beef bacon.
3: Nah, I never even heard of no beef bacon.
2: I do like it.
3: You put it on your cheesesteak?
2: No, you can't put nothing on your cheesesteak.
3: I was just saying.
2: Mm-mm,
0: no. Well, Tierra Whack got the new project, Whack Museum.
2: Wax Museum.
0: Oh, it's Wax Museum.
2: Yeah, Wax Museum. It's a play on words.
0: So what does that mean to you, that title?
2: I'm not going to lie. Like, I keep notebooks with me. I'm always taking notes constantly, like, just mm-hmm. living everyday life, moving around. And I'm just, like, always trying to find a way to be, you know, quirky and different. Mm-hmm. And just, like I said, play with words. Mm-hmm. So I always had the term Wax Museum, like in my, like, notes, like my earlier rap books. Like, I always just had, like, just different ways to play with my name.
3: Mm-hmm.
2: And things start to align. I'm like, you know, I think it's time to use this phrase. Like, I got whack in a box.
0: Mm-hmm.
2: I got any wacky term you can think of. Like, I'm just like, I want to play with my name. I love using my name. And even going back to that, like, I remember first deciding that y'all want to use my government name, Tierra Whack.
0: That's a fire name.
2: It's crazy, right? Like, and then to be a rapper and like just be like, yo, that's a whack rapper.
3: Yeah.
2: In school, like my teachers called me Miss Whack. And I hated it. It was so cringe to me. Because, like, come on.
3: Whack.
2: Growing up, it's like whack. Like, it's like, But
3: what made you finally say in 2017, now I'm going to go from Dizzle Diz.
2: T-Dizzle.
3: To
2: Tierra Whack, yeah.
3: To Tierra Whack.
2: Because I wanted to be great. I wanted to be a legend. And all the household names, they used, most of them used their real names.
0: Yeah.
2: Kendrick Lamar, Lauryn Hill.
0: Yeah.
2: Yeah.
0: I like no legendary Dizzles. The Dizzle thing was a trend.
2: Yeah, okay.
0: I wasn't a Dizzle. I was a Dizzy.
1: Dizzy.
0: Not a Dizzle.
2: Oh,
0: not a Dizzy.
1: Dizzle.
2: I remember that. I've seen that.
0: Not an Izzle.
1: But you know what? I like how you, I thought it was how you broke it down, because you said the Wax Museum came from, if you ever see a wax figure.
2: Yeah.
1: Break it down, because I thought that was dope.
2: Yeah, so first of all, I remember my first time going to L.A., like, the first place I wanted to go to was the Wax Museum. I thought that was, I'm like, I got to go there, my last name Wax, like, that's going to be so cool. And I just, of course, wanted to experience and see if, like, how real the wax figures looked. They weren't as real as I thought.
3: Yeah.
2: And then I'm just like, all right, of course, me being in my rap mode, me being an MC, a writer, I'm like, ooh, I could make this align. This can be cohesive with the storyline for the project.
3: Mm-hmm.
2: So wax figure from a distance, it looks real. But when you get up close, you're like, ah, it's not what I thought.
3: Wow.
2: So it's like, you know, just being let down. Like, people I met over the years and, you know, just like I said, coming up in the industry.
0: They let you down.
2: I was like, I thought you, and that's why it's hard for me. Like, I got some new, been switching people out my team. Like, I working with people for 10 years and like, it just ain't been, it hasn't been working. So I'm like, it's time for you to, us to go our separate ways.
3: Mm-hmm.
2: I'm saying that to say, it's not always, trying to find a correct way to say it.
0: There's no correct way to say it.
3: Take your time, though.
2: Yeah, it's just
0: Did you really forget what you was about to say? That's why you.
2: Yeah, I did.
0: I know.
2: It was okay. I lost my train of thought.
0: It's okay.
3: You were switching. You said you're switching team members out.
2: Because like I said, you know, you see. I think sometimes when you're standing close to a giant, you don't realize that person is a giant. You know what I mean?
0: Yeah.
2: So it's like, people get comfortable and they sleep. Some people lose faith.
3: Yeah.
2: You know what I mean? Like, but we all going through a cycle and just trying to figure, each day we just trying to figure it out, you know?
0: The thing I like about you is that whenever I hear you, or like when I see you, it's just like, yo, you can't put her in a box. But I still feel like there's another level of how nuts you could really get.
2: Yeah.
0: And I be wondering, does this industry give you the freedom to be yourself for real?
2: Definitely, but you know, it's always a catch. Like, I tell people no. A lot of people don't say no. I say no. That's one of my favorite words.
3: Yeah.
2: And that's, you know, so sometimes you say no and then people feel away. Everybody's so emotional, like, and it don't be nothing personal. Like, even down to like people sending you records, they'll send you record like, yo, a record like, yo, I want you on this. But the record might be ass. And it's like, can you got anything else back there? You
3: right. I mean? I'm not gonna jump on it.
2: You know, I gotta feel it, you know? Yeah.
3: Were you always like that?
2: Yeah, always. Yeah. And coming up, I had to, like, people were like, yo, you're too real. I didn't know it was a such thing as being too real, you know?
3: Yeah.
2: So it's like...
1: You get so busy, though. Like, I was listening to your album, and every time I hear you, I forget how nice you are.
2: Yeah, I'm a nice person.
1: No, not nice. Well, I mean,
2: like
1: not
2: rapping.
1: Yeah. Rapping. Like rapping. Rapping.
0: I don't ever forget how nice she is. She don't rap that much.
1: Yeah, I don't hear much.
2: So listen, when I was rapping, everybody's like, nobody, like, they weren't taken to it. And it's just like, I'm sitting here, like, killing myself at, like, up late at night, writing, being creative. And then I put it out, and people are just like, oh, whatever. Or that's too much. It's too complicated. So I'm like, all right, well. This was boring to me anyway. Yeah. Let me go really, like, coming from Philly, all we know how to do is rap. Like, freestyle, cypher, like, we just going hard, bars, lyrics. That's cool. I came up on that. Like, I studied. I feel like I mastered that. I got to a level where I'm like, I'm respectable.
1: Mm-hmm.
2: But the hard part is making a record, creating a song. Mm-hmm. That's, like, where we all kind of get, like, all of MCs, all the rappers. It's like, yo, he could rap it. He could rap to any beat. But when it comes to making a song, he can't make a record. So that was one of my biggest fears. So I'm like, you know what? Okay. Like I'm rapping and I got my respect, but now it's time to, like I said, I want to be a household name. I want to be an artist. I don't want to just be a rapper.
4: Yeah. I saw you say that this is your first real rap project.
2: Yeah.
4: But then I saw the interview with Deska where you said rap was boring at one point. What made you want to come back and just get into rap? Is it not boring anymore? You feel like
2: a really important person in my life. His name's Kenneth. He's like mentor, manager, engineer. He does everything. He's like, Wack, I really need you to rap right now. I was like, he's like, well, choose the beats and just do it. Don't think about it. Just do it. And I'm like, all right. And then I just did it.
3: So he made all these beats?
2: No, he didn't make them all. He chose them. Like, he, you know.
1: Like A&R.
2: Yeah, A&R'd it. Yeah.
0: So when you, in the intro, when you like, yo, they say I should rap more, you talking about?
2: Yeah. No, I mean, but the people, the streets, like, they always want you to rap. And people just, like, want me to pop it more. I'm not, like, naturally, I don't.
4: I wish
2: like
4: you would so bad.
2: Yeah, that too.
3: I didn't want you to pop your butt.
1: I don't want her to twerk and pop her collar, man. What's wrong with you?
0: She do pop it. Whenever
3: she played too much.
2: But, like, just be, like, they want me to brag, like, on it. Like, talk that talk.
4: And just be out here getting what you deserve.
2: What did I lie about?
4: She be lying?
0: They call me Wack. I'm like, ain't nobody ever called you Wack. That's how you start the album off.
2: What do you mean?
3: That's her name.
2: People call me Wack. No, nobody
0: called
2: me Tierra.
0: Luckily, I'm my government. But I thought it was a double entendre.
2: It is a double entendre.
0: But I don't hear nobody calling you Wack. I ain't never heard anybody
4: call you Wack. Yeah, I thought Tierra. That you meant that you heard people calling you Wack, but also like, that's your name.
2: No,
4: so
2: but
4: lucky.
2: See right there, that's what y'all supposed to say right now. Y'all don't know. Yeah, that's it. That's it right
3: she's
2: there.
3: She's just sat here and said that her teacher used to call her Miss Wack.
2: Yeah.
3: Everybody call her Wack. No, we get that.
0: I get it. I got it.
2: It's a double entendre, though, for sure.
4: Yeah.
2: They call me Wack. Luckily, it's my government. Like, it's like,
0: It's like when somebody be like, yeah, I know I'm not that cute, just so they can hear, like, oh, no, you fly. You...
2: Sure, Charlamagne.
4: No.
2: Chess, what's the next one?
3: Anyway, why is Wax Museum only 27 minutes?
2: That's all I had.
3: Stop playing.
2: I told y'all, like,
3: for real?
2: I just like, look, this is what we're going to do. That's all I got. I got to go because I want to get back to singing and being silly and just, you know, making different records. Like, that's like, that rap stuff is boring to me.
1: 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Now, keep it locked. We got 6 more joints to count down and more Tierra Wack. I'm DJ Envy. 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
10: We going to Lolly's.
11: Wow, I had so much fun last night. 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
10: Yes, the locals really showed us a good time, and I felt safe. 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
11: Every time I looked over at you, I thought you was in a music video blowing smoke clouds from the hookah. 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
10: Girl, I ended up calling my mother and my ex because that bartender had me feeling good. 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I couldn't keep up with you. You kept going outside.
11: I didn't want to leave. The DJ had everybody singing. 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
10: So when are we going back?
11: I'm going back for the R&B brunch Saturday and Sunday. 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We about to have a good time. Are you coming?
10: 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We going to Lolly's.
11: We going to Lolly's.
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0: Yeah, Charlamagne Tha God here. Weekends at the Breakfast Club. That was the number 5 song, It Depends, from Chris Brown featuring Bryson Tiller. Now let's get into the second part of our conversation with Tierra Whack right here on Weekends at the Breakfast Club.
1: Morning, everybody. It's DJ Envy, Jess Hilarious, Charlamagne Tha God. We are the Breakfast Club. Lauren LaRose is here as well. We're still kicking in with Tierra Whack. Now, you also say on that, you make it seem, I would say, that you feel like the culture doesn't respect you.
0: That's what, the flower song?
1: I think so.
0: Yeah, the flower. I like the culture doesn't respect you.
2: I put that when we went to The View.
3: Yeah, I saw that was so decent. I said she ate this up. Mm-hmm.
1: Mm-hmm. Why do you feel that way?
3: You're my favorite right now, huh?
1: Why do you feel that way?
3: My favorite. No, I'm talking to you, but I just want you to know I really appreciated that, because I didn't see them do nothing. I ain't posting them, but you posted stuff. I appreciate that.
0: I did.
1: So why?
3: What you?
0: I posted your verse off Northside. Off Jill Scott album now. Okay.
3: Sorry.
0: Because I was like, Tierra Whack gave Lauren a shout out.
3: I did.
1: Yeah, we definitely thought that was the latest with Lauren.
3: Yeah.
1: But why do you feel that way about the industry? You didn't answer.
3: Because I rap so good. And how y'all sleeping? Like, I'm not going to lie. Hmm. Like, the record TD, I watched all of them.
0: Yeah, pop that shit.
3: I really did.
2: Yeah.
3: I really did. Like, that's crazy. Like, I listened back like, damn, she really killed it. Like, that's crazy. Like, and Yachty told me to do it. Yachty's one of my best friends. Like, he told me to do it. He's like, yo, he's like, I need you to do what you do. He's like, I'm not telling. He's like, but just do what you do.
2: Mm-hmm.
3: Once again, somebody calling me, telling me to rap. And then, you know? Mm-hmm.
4: So what's your mental like popping back out this time, right? Because I watched the interview you did with Nadesa, I think it was like 2 years ago.
3: Mm-hmm.
4: And you were talking about how you went through some real like deep, dark things in your personal life that almost made you in real life like not want to be here anymore.
3: Yeah.
4: And it was hard balancing the industry and the real life part of it. Like, how are you now?
3: I actually want to be here. Like, I wouldn't have shown up if I didn't. I want to be here. I actually do. Yeah, I want to be here today. Yeah. I'm having a good time. I'm having fun. And I'm just like, I'm really popping my this time. Like, I don't care. I don't care what nobody thinks, nobody says. Because it's like, if you don't, sometimes, you know, you play small, you walk light and everything. And then, like, people treat you that way. And then you start to feel that way. And then it's just like a disaster, you know?
4: Yeah.
3: So I'm like, I'm walking around with my head down. And it's like, nah, let me, you know, adjust my posture. My posture. And you know what I mean? Because people will treat you how you treat yourself.
4: Right.
0: Mm-hmm. I was going to ask you, is Tierra Whack the artist becoming more like Tierra Whack the person? But I'm slowly realizing they are the same individual.
3: Yeah, definitely. Same. Definitely. You be cooking.
0: I'm just asking. So there's no character with you. Because sometimes people create this character to protect the real them. But this is who you are.
3: That's who I am. Yeah.
0: Well, that moment at the BET Awards, that had to be a moment of validation, though.
3: No?
0: There was nothing but heavy hitters on that. We had to.
3: Me, Johnny, right here, my manager. We had to fight for that role, for that position. We had to fight. Yes, we did.
4: I thought maybe you got plugged in because Jill Scott, and I know she didn't. She couldn't make it.
3: No,
0: I thought it was hand selected. It seemed like everybody up there to me was
4: It made a lot of sense, but I was surprised to see them give you the nod you deserve.
0: You had to fight to be in the Lauren. Tierra Whack had to fight to be in the Lauren.
3: Yeah, I was swinging. Like, I was like, I was fighting to get in there.
4: So talk about it. So what was the journey to the stage?
3: So. All right, I think it was like early June, I saw BET post that they were doing the Lauryn Hill tribute, Miss Hill tribute. And I sent it to Johnny and I put the rolling eyes. I was like, can we get this like some kind of way? Because I just know like it gets tricky.
2: Yeah.
3: I'm like, but I need to be a part of this. And he just like, you know, double tapped it, just hearted it. I'm like, all right, he going to try to figure it out. And but I think I asked him once and he was like, he didn't seem confident. Mm-hmm. And I'm like, and I don't have like a direct line to Miss Hill.
2: Mm-hmm.
3: I mean, you know, we got ways to get, but I don't have like her direct line. So waited, and then Johnny called me. How early was that? Like a few days before, maybe.
2: Oh damn.
3: A week before, and he was like, "I'm calling you to tell you first." He was like, "You're doing Miss Hill's tribute," and I just busted out into tears.
0: Wow.
3: Yo, that's crazy because I remember having her CD. And being like, if she can do it, then I can do it.
2: Yeah.
3: And I was going around to so many, trying to find an in-house engineer, somebody who I can build with, you know, create my sound. And so many people told me, like, you got to either rap or sing. You can't do both.
2: Mm.
3: And I'm like, but Lauryn Hill did it. That's and they're like, crazy. Yeah, no. Oh, that's once in a lifetime. Like, it's, no. And just to be able to have this full circle moment, I said, Johnny, what song do I have? I said, I'm good, but I know every record, but I, you know, just as long as they don't give me Fuji La.
2: Because
3: that's the one I just let Lauren rap by herself. I said, you got that one. Because she's spitting. It's like tongue twisters. They gave me Fuji La. I was pissed. I was like, no, because I know every other song. But no, Fuji La was hard. Like, that was one of the hardest verses I, like, I was like,
0: It's just crazy that you had to fight for it, because it seemed like everybody that was part of that tribute literally was Fruit off Lauryn Hill, was supposed to be there. You, Rhapsody, SZA, Dolce, Tim's, Doja Cat. They all make so much sense.
3: Oh, Miss Hill, yes, that's what you said, right? Our team reached out.
4: Oh, wow.
3: And I think she didn't know like what was happening at first. She was like, I'm not sure, I don't have too much to do with it, but, you know, I'll try to fight to get her on there, Wow. So,
1: Did you
3: that was cool.
0: Time with her?
3: Yes, we talked like briefly, but no, like I said, I was eating, sleeping, waking, like I had to memorize that rap because that was the one I didn't know. That's, you know how you go to a concert and like, you know, you'll rap, you hype, but that's the one I'd be quiet, I'd be like,
1: you know,
3: it's like, what?
4: Girl, you own that stage.
3: Yeah, and some we drink hoons and battle goons, like hot noons and dancing, like, I'm like, what? But I remember though, I tapped into when I first started writing and I was trying to write just like her. Mm. So my old rap sound more like her, you know what I mean? But it was just like a blast from the past. So I'm like, oh shoot.
5: How long it took you to learn it?
3: A week, It was a week.
0: God damn, I'm just looking at the lyrics now because you hear it.
3: Right.
0: But now I'm listening to the lyrics.
5: Twisted as hell.
0: In saloons. Jesus Christ.
3: In saloons, we drink boons. So I had to look up saloon because I don't drink. And then boons is the drink and wine. In saloons, we drink boons and battle goons till high noon. Bust rap tunes on flat spoons. Take no shorts like poom pooms. See hoochies pop coochies for Gucci's and Lucci find me. And my Mitsubishi eating sushi bumping Fuji's. Hey. Try to take the crew, but we don't play. Say. It's just like, what are you talking about, Lauren? Why would you body it like that?
4: Like God's alignment and timing. Because who else?
3: Then we were hearing at rehearsal, like, I had that song, but I passed it off. It was too. And I'm like,
5: for real.
3: So it's like I fight to get in, but it's like they all gonna give me the hardest, the heaviest load. Like it's crazy.
0: You think artists burn out from making music from constantly having to sell themselves in this business?
3: Yeah, like I never sold my body before. Like it's like, I never sold my body, right? Mm-hmm. And I don't know where I'm going with this. you said sell themselves.
0: What the hell I got to do with the industry?
5: I'm thinking about prostitution. I was like, okay.
3: That's what I meant, Lawrence.
4: You got to sell yourself. You sold on to Lawrence. I would win more if I chose to put less on. Is that what you're talking about?
3: See? You're supposed to hit me. I never sold my body though.
5: So we're not gonna bash prostitution because
3: no, it's not prostitution. It's like just my body. Like I don't expose myself. I don't show my body.
0: Yep, Charlamagne Tha God here. 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
0: Peace to the planet, Charlamagne Tha God here. 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
1: Hey, what up, y'all? 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
10: We going to Lolly's.
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10: 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I couldn't keep up with you. You kept going outside.
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11: 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Are you coming?
10: 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We going to Lolly's.
11: We going to Lolly's.
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0: we press against the shore. 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I done toured all the way from the trap, the luxury lap. Better I adapt, you could put me any place on the map, cause I'm him. Never chase bread, chase the vision. Make your word when you see it, be the business. No cap, God am a witness. Success feel better, independent. 9-11 at the Valley, I done lent it. Big Master P vibe, no limit. Falling hard on another hemisphere. Somebody tell them people Mr. Hem is here.
1: Whoa, whoa, whoa, whoa, whoa, whoa.
0: Mr. Hem is here.
1: Whoa, whoa, whoa, whoa, whoa, whoa.
0: Mr. Hem.
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3: J.Y. 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That's for all my scammers and my kid money.

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I like a gangster making more than 10 figures. Yeah. I'm a downer. Riding with you in his flag. Only with the hitters for his girl. He a trucker calling up his trap phone. Where you at? Show me where you spend a block on your ops. Hanging out the drop strip, the cops. 12. What we doing? Show me where your hood at.

0: songs on the come up. The one. The one and only. Turn this up to watch.
1: Watch out.
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4: 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It's DJ Envy. It's time for One to Watch. It's the record that's climbing the charts. It's courtesy of Hurricane Wisdom featuring Chance the Rapper. It's Barbie Doll and it's Weekends with the Breakfast Club.
5: Okay. God

Twerking the back. 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

0: 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Somebody tell them people Mr. Him is here.
1: Whoa, whoa, whoa, whoa, whoa, whoa.
0: Mr. Him is here.
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0: 25th is Les Luau. 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
1: I heard what you said through the grapevine. 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Time crossing these state lines. 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

0: show, baby. Listen, we taking it to the clubs. We taking it everywhere. So get your dancing shoes together. It's up.
1: We going to Lolly's.
2: Wow, I had so much fun last night. Lolly's on 3rd is really the best lounge on the beach.
1: Yes, the locals really showed us a good time, and I felt safe. I still can taste those lamb chops from last night.
2: Every time I looked over at you, I thought you was in a music video blowing smoke clouds from the hookah. I know you was hooked once we saw all the different flavors they have.
1: Girl, I ended up calling my mother and my ex because that bartender had me feeling good. And you started giving life advice and talking to everybody. I couldn't keep up with you. You kept going outside.
2: I didn't want to leave. The DJ had everybody singing. He knew how to rock the party.
1: So when are we going back?
2: I'm going back for the R&B brunch Saturday and Sunday. 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We about to have a good time. Are you coming?
1: You know it. We going to Lolly's.
2: We going to Lolly's.
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12: Not all screen time is created equal, and a new study out of Sweden is helping us understand this even better. So researchers followed more than 20,000 people over nearly 2 decades and determined that passive screen time, like sitting on the couch and watching television, raised someone's risk of dementia. But if they did something active, like reading, puzzles, or interacting with other people, this same group of people saw their risk of dementia drop. Just like you got to put the work in to keep your body in shape as you age, you basically have to do the same thing with your brain. A couple things I have found to help: working to learn something new every day, whatever it might be, challenging yourself in some way every day, and really importantly, staying socially active. Some days that means meeting friends in person. Other days, maybe an email, a text, or a phone call. Just stay engaged. I'm Dr. Sanjay Gupta, helping you live a better life.
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let's get the party started. 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
1: I heard what you said through the grapevine. 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

0: 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Somebody tell them people Mr. Hem is here.
1: Whoa, whoa, whoa, whoa, whoa, whoa.
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0: 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It's up. 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
1: 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Oh, yeah. 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Yeah, this is for all the fans that waited, that hated. 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
1: We going to Lolly's.
2: Wow, I had so much fun last night. Lolly's on 3rd is really the best lounge on the beach.
1: Yes, the locals really showed us a good time, and I felt safe. I still can taste those lamb chops from last night.
2: Every time I looked over at you, I thought you was in a music video blowing smoke clouds from the hookah. I know you was hooked once we saw all the different flavors they have.
1: Girl, I ended up calling my mother and my ex because that bartender had me feeling good. And you started giving life advice and talking to everybody. I couldn't keep up with you. You kept going outside.
2: I didn't want to leave. The DJ had everybody singing. He knew how to rock the party.
1: So when are we going back?
2: 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We about to have a good time. Are you coming?
1: You know it. We going to Lolly's.
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5: 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Vegetables are there, but often thought of as a side dish.
7: 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Yeah, it's important to make sure you're getting enough protein, fats, complex carbohydrates. Just because you cut out or even cut back on meat, though, is not a license to eat whatever you want. 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I'm Dr. Sanjay Gupta, helping you live a better life.
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16: 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That's according to the Senior Vice President of Research and Scientific Affairs at the National Sleep Foundation. 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I'm Dr. Sanjay Gupta, helping you live a better life.
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0: 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But remember where you heard it first.
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